0: for miniature golf day. Let's face it, no matter how you hit it, that ball is going to go wherever it wants.
1: That thing with Richard Powell.
0: Wishing Billy Joel a happy birthday. It also happens to be sleepover day. A word of advice to those with overnight guests. Make sure none of them are somnambulists like Billy Joel is in this hit of his.

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1: Come into the garden of earthly delight.
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6: Now, the fun continues. 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

That Thing with birthday wishes for Donovan and Dave Gahan, the co-founder and lead vocalist of this band, Depeche Mode.

0: Machine.
1: It was a toe-tapper, I must admit that.
2: Online. The Kawatha Time Machine remembers.
3: Harry, pal!
4: What you got there?
3: Stranger.
4: Where'd you get him?
3: I beamed him with a rock.
4: Sure.
3: He was skulking around down by the slough. Figured he might be a revenue.
4: He ain't no revenue.
3: Then can I keep him?
4: Of course not.
3: Well, I called him.
4: Doesn't matter.
3: Well, he won't be no trouble. I could keep him out in the smokehouse.
4: Ellie Mae, you can't keep people like they were dogs and cats.
5: Yeah.
6: Jed, Ellie Mae came running over to my place, and she said you sold the swamp to some oil company.
7: Well, yeah, I guess I did.
6: What did they pay you for?
4: Now, Pearl, you know that old swamp weren't worth shucks.
6: Jed Clampett, you got slickered, and you're ashamed to admit it. That's just what I told you.
4: All right, I'll tell you. He said it runs somewhere between 25 and 100.
6: 25 and 100?
4: I know it don't sound like much, but Mr. Brewster seemed to set great store by the fact he's going to pay me in some new kind of dollar. What do you call him, Granny?
6: $1 million.
3: $1 million?
4: He wrote the whole thing out on this piece of paper. Here, you can see for yourself.
6: Yeah,
4: I don't know enough about that.
6: Let's see here now. Thanks in heaven. You're a millionaire. A millionaire.
4: Yeah, that's what that Brewster fella kept calling me. I didn't know just how to take it.
6: He made you rich. Oh, Jed, you can have anything you want. Do anything you want. Go any place you want.
4: Yeah, that's another thing he kept saying. He said he reckoned I'd be moving away from here soon. What do you think, Pearl? You think I ought to move?
6: Jed, how can you even ask? Look around you. You're 8 miles from your nearest neighbor. You're overrun with skunks, possums, coyotes, bobcats. You use kerosene lamps for light. You cook on a wood stove, summer and winter. You're drinking homemade moonshine, washing with homemade lye soap. And your bathroom is 50 feet from the house, and you ask, should you move?
4: Yeah, I reckon you're right. Man, be a dang fool to leave all this.
0: Nostalgia for you.
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0: for National Shrimp Day. You can do that any way you want it. Take it from this guy.
1: There's pineapple shrimp, lemon shrimp, coconut shrimp, pepper shrimp,
2: shrimp and potatoes, shrimp burger, shrimp sandwich,
1: shrimp kebabs, shrimp creole, shrimp gumbo, pan fried, deep fried, stir fried,
2: shrimp soup, shrimp stew, shrimp salad.
0: Any more?
2: That's about it.
0: Okay. We've been talking about the most misspelled words, and separate, or in this song, separate, has got to be number one on that list. Just remember, as they taught us in grammar school, there's a rat in the middle of separate.

0: Before they were the Cayman Islands, Christopher Columbus named them after the Turtles. Not the group, but the actual Turtles. Or Las Tortugas. Today in 1503, baby.
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Countdown Countdown coming 2 weekends from now. That song from the Yardbirds, one of many written by Birthday Boy this weekend, Graham Gouldman. Next up, one more for National Train Day.

I love my hair since I've started using Gentle Care Instant Hair Conditioner. It's fabulous. Makes your hair look alive again in just 1 minute. So remember...

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This is the first malt liquor, good enough to share the fame. This is the first malt liquor.

0: before you could watch any show you wanted on a rainy day. 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
1: The part of Mrs. Hanson was played by Mabel Page. The two women shoppers were Kay Wiley and Barbara Pepper. And the policeman was Emery Parnell.
0: And the announcer who makes everything official was the amazing Bill Quinn.
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2: Wrapping it up with a song that literally launched this singer-songwriter's career. 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And its name is Bruce Springsteen. Have a great week, Applehead.

0: The Kawatha Time Machine remembers.
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3: Started out, my first professional job was in 1952. Competition was a little rough and money was a little scarce, and our music was just the lowest form of music there was at the time. Everybody said it was a fad and would last only, you know, a month or two. It was ridiculous playing that loud, awful noise, which was about 0.1% as loud as it is today. But still, it was terrifying for back then. The first 10 years of my career, I played 7 nights a week. Loving, it was getting hard. Like I was putting 100,000, 150,000 miles a year on a car. You know, that's a heavy grind when you hadn't got enough money to live in hotels. You're living and sleeping and in the car. And so I had one of them Arkansas credit cards. You know, that's a siphon hose and a 5-gallon can. I was the only rock and roll singer in the South that had chapped lips all the time and belching up those gas fumes on the stage. We didn't have enough money to pay for gas from one job to the other, so we got the Arkansas credit card.
4: Bo Diddley, from days gone by.
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4: All right.
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thanks for tuning in to Dan Sweeney's number one music from the 60s, 70s, and 80s. A number one hit is a combination of artist and song that hits number one on the various Billboard charts. And just coming off a number one hit from May 9th, 1964, Hello, Dolly. It's Louis Armstrong, number one for 1 week. Well, Hello, Dolly was first sung by Carol Channing, who starred in the original 1964 Broadway show. Satchmo's version reached number one on the U.S. Billboard Hot 100, ending the Beatles' streak of three chart-topping hits in a row over 14 consecutive weeks. The song also made Armstrong the oldest artist ever to reach number one on the Hot 100. His version was inducted into the Grammy Hall of Fame in 2001. Marching forward with another number one hit for 3 weeks, May 7th, 1966. Monday, Monday, the Mamas and the Papas. This was the group's only number one hit on the U.S. Billboard Hot 100 and the first time in history a song by a mixed-gender group

0: Number one for 3 weeks, May 9th, 1970. American Woman, that's the Guess Who. Well, according to Randy Bachman, the inspiration for the song arose when he was visiting California, where he witnessed a big, tough biker guy getting chewed out by his 5-foot girlfriend. Hey, be sure to like and follow Dan Sweeney's Number One Music on Facebook and Instagram for lots of fun trivia and requests. Here's another chart topper for 2 weeks, May 4th, 1974, The Locomotion. That's Grand Funk. Well, The Locomotion was originally a 1962 pop song written by Carole King. This was Grand Funk's second and last number one hit. Well, here's a 2021 sound clip with guitarist Mark Farner, who explains the story behind their big hit.
1: I'm walking back. It's a beautiful day. I could hear the guys in the parking lot, but I couldn't see them yet for the, you know, the trees. But I'm walking down a driveway. Everybody's doing, I start singing, you know, and they do the background vocals. They are singing the back. Come on, baby, do the, and Todd comes walking out as I come around the corner and I can now see the guys. They're out having a cigarette, you know, whatever. And we're singing back and forth to each other. Rundgren walks out the end of the studio and he says, what the hell is that? I said, what is it? That's Little Eva, buddy. That's The Locomotion. He says, well, you guys get in here now because we're cutting The Locomotion. And it was that quick. We went in, we decided what key we were going to do it in. And he hit the red button on the 24 track, came out into the studio, and he was clanging ashtrays together and singing all the high falsetto parts. We had a blast with that. We had a real good time recording it, and it came out in the grooves.

It's time for a Billboard number one R&B Spotlight. Number one for 4 weeks, May 7th, 1966, When a Man Loves a Woman, Percy Sledge.

0: Just coming out of a Billboard R&B number one chart spotlight, May 10th, 1975, Get Down, Get Down, Joe Simon, number one for 2 weeks. This chart topper was the last of Joe Simon's three number ones on the R&B chart and his highest entry on the Billboard Hot 100 charts, peaking at number 8. In Canada, the song reached number 15. In 1999, Simon was inducted as a Pioneer Award honoree by the Rhythm and Blues Foundation. Joe Simon died in 2021 at the age of 85.
1: Number one music, 1976.

like that chart topper. Welcome back, John Sebastian, number one, May 8th, 1976. Well, John Sebastian is a singer, songwriter, guitarist, and harmonica player who's best known as a founding member of the Lovin' Spoonful, a band inducted into the Rock and Roll Hall of Fame in 2000 for his impromptu appearance at the Woodstock Festival in 1969 and for his number one hit in 76. Since the early 90s, Sebastian has struggled with throat problems that eventually affected and changed his singing voice. He was also inducted into the Songwriters Hall of Fame in 2008. Let's take a look at another Billboard Hot 100 number one chart topper, May 7th, 1977, Hotel California. That's the Eagles, the title track from the Eagles album of the same name. The song was awarded the Grammy Award for Record of the Year in 1978 and is considered the band's best known song. The Eagles have performed Hotel California over 1,000 times live, the third most out of all their songs after Desperado and Take It Easy.

0: Number 1, May 8, 1982, Chariots of Fire, Vangelis. A Greek composer of electronic, progressive, ambient, jazz, and orchestral music. Having had a career in music spanning over 50 years and having composed and performed more than 50 albums, Vangelis is considered to be one of the most important figures in the history of electronic music. Let's take a look at a brief interview where Vangelis explains how the song came to be for the Academy Award-winning film.
1: This opening shot, people running, we almost had another music for this, because Hugh Hudson, when he shot this scene, he used one of my other themes, and he liked it very much. So when he asked me to do the music of the movie, to score the movie, he said, you do the rest, and we keep, it's yours anyway, we keep this theme for the beginning. And I said, but maybe I can do something else. He said to me, no, you can't beat this one. This is really great. But I was not very happy, because I wanted to do something better for the beginning. And then, the last minute, I succeed to convince Hugh and David to just play the Chariots of Fire we know. And if they like it, they keep the new one. If they don't like it, they keep the old one. So thank God they keep the new one. And that's why we have Chariots of Fire.

It's time for a Billboard number one country hit spotlight. Number one for 3 weeks, May 13th, 1967. Sam's Place, Buck Owens.

street we call Sam's Place. It starts a jumping every evening when the sun goes down. You can always find me down at Sam's Place.

just coming out of a Billboard Country Chart number one spotlight, May 8th, 1982, Always On My Mind. Willie Nelson, number one for 2 weeks. AllMusic lists over 300 recorded releases of the song in versions by dozens of performers, including Brenda Lee and Elvis Presley. Willie Nelson's version was the best performing single on the Hot Country Singles year-end chart in 1982. His version also charted at number 8 on the Billboard Hot 100. In 2008, the song was inducted into the Grammy Hall of Fame. In 2013, Nelson's version was featured in its entirety in a season 2 episode of the HBO series, The Newsroom.

number one for 3 weeks. In April and May, Beat It, Michael Jackson. This chart topper includes a guitar solo by Eddie Van Halen. With over 7 million copies sold worldwide, it's one of the best-selling singles of all time. Beat It was a number one hit in Europe, reaching number one in Spain, Belgium, and the Netherlands. Jackson's Beat It has been cited as one of the most successful, recognized, awarded, and celebrated songs in the history of pop music. March and forward.

Number one for 1 week, May 10th, 1986. West End Girls, that's the Pet Shop Boys. Well, this song was released twice as a single, first in 1984, becoming a club hit in the U.S. and some European countries. The second version hit number one in the U.S. and U.K. in 1986. The song was performed by the Pet Shop Boys at the 2012 Summer Olympics closing ceremony. Well, it looks like it's going to do it for us today. We're going to close out with a Billboard Hot 100 number one hit, May 7th, 1988, Wishing Well. Terrence Trent D'Arby. Well, this chart topper reached number one on both the Billboard R&B chart and the Hot 100. Well, thanks for tuning in to Dan Sweeney's number one music. Until next time, make it a good one.

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2: Ba-ba-ba-ba-ba-ba-ba-ba-ba-ba-ba-ba-ba-ba-ba-ba-ba-ba-ba-ba-ba-ba-ba-ba-ba-ba-ba-ba-ba-ba-ba-ba-ba-ba-ba-ba-ba-ba-ba-ba-ba-ba-ba-ba-ba-ba-ba-ba-ba-ba-ba-ba-ba-ba-ba-ba-ba-ba-ba-ba-ba-ba-ba-ba-ba-ba-ba-ba-ba-ba-ba-ba-ba-ba-ba-ba-ba-ba-ba-ba-ba-ba-ba-ba-ba-ba-ba-ba-ba-ba-ba-ba-ba-ba-ba-ba-ba-ba-ba-ba-ba-ba-ba-ba-ba-ba-ba-ba-ba-ba-ba-ba-ba-ba-ba-ba-ba-ba-ba-

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6: 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Yeah, it's the Ring of Fire.
7: Love is a burning thing, and it makes

One of their classics, Walk Right Back. All right, gang, we've got something special for you right now. This was never released, recorded back in 1956, but we got a copy of it. These are the Pharaohs, and it's called Rocket 88.

Goodies, Golden Goody, just for you here with Mike Belez, Jukebox Body. Hey, let's reach over here and grab one that should have made it, but nobody played it. That's what we're going to do for you right now. These are the Dream Airs, and this one's called Buy a Band.

0: 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DJ Mike Bollea.
1: Hi, everybody. 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Yo.

Yeah, gang, it doesn't get much better than that. Dion live on stage. Coming to you here with Mike Blaze, Jukebox Party. Now let's go into the studio and do the full version of this one by Jackie Wilson.

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This was written by Neil Sedaka. These are the Globetrotters. It's called Rainy Day Bells on the Jukebox Party.

0: Bells by the Globetrotters. Between you and me, don't tell anybody I told you this. Actually, the Globetrotters are a couple of members of the Cadillacs, but you didn't get that from me. Here's a golden grave from 1958, Herb Reed and the Platters, and 16 Tons.
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2: Who's ready? The Mike Bolea Time Machine.
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0: Yeah, we're doing some rocking with Johnny and the Hurricanes, one great oldie after another.
1: Hi, everybody. My name is Barbara Harris of The Toys, and you're listening to my song, A Lover's Concerto, with DJ Mike Balea.

Harris for that one. Love is Concerto. It's the Jukebox Party. I'm Mike Blair. Time for a little make-out music as we go back with the Miracles.

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1: Uncle Jeff, guess what? There's a whole other house up here.
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4: Guess you'll come down from there.
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3: Got a lot of pitch and tar in it. 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
6: When DJ Mike plays, we listen.
7: Yeah, let's throw some more quarters in the jukebox.
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7: We got some more of your favorites on the way.
8: When we hear those oldies spinning.
7: One great memory after another. That's how we do it on the jukebox party.
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0: Meanwhile, back in the jungle. 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

0: And that one's from 1963. I haven't played that in a while. This Man's Crazy. That's Hike and Tina Turner here on the big broadcast. And hey, coming up next, we're going to bring back those doo-wops.
1: Bring back

0: Thank you so much for being here for Mike Velez's Jukebox Party. Together we're keeping all this great music alive, one song at a time. Even those that should have made it, but nobody played it. From 1958, these are the El Capris.
1: Oh, oh, oh.

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And hey, you want to let me know about it? I'd love to hear from you. 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

Mighty Fine Acapella by Johnny Maestro and the Brooklyn Bridge. Now here comes a golden great from 1958. Gonna give you some fever. This is Peggy Lee.

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But now, if you'd like to leave me some feedback, you can do so by sending it in to DiscJockeyMike@Verizon.net. That's DiscJockeyMike@Verizon.net. 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
7: Yes, happy Mother's Day, everybody. Mother's Day weekend. And I got a mother of a show for you today. Is that an appropriate thing to say? It sounds good to me, because I'm ready to rock as I bring you a brand new edition of Relics and Rarities. I'm Day of the Rave, your record geek with the records you seek.

0: Yeah, I love those killer instrumentals kicking off my Relics Roadie Show from November of 1964 and on green vinyl. Green vinyl on the Valor record label, the group called The Treasures, and the song is called Minor Chaos. Well, how about a whole bunch of chaos?
1: All right, is everybody ready?
0: I'm

Yeah, Smokey Robinson, The Miracles. Of course, when they released that record back in 1963, they were just to be known as The Miracles. Smokey didn't put his name out in front until years later on there. But a great tune to kick off the Relics of Rarity show, Mickey's Monkey.

Oh yeah, those are the Olympics here. The Olympics in a song called Secret Agents. Day the Rave. I'm your secret disc jockey with all these records that you probably never heard before. Like this one. Yeah, but I think you're gonna dig it by the Beatstalkers.

Group known as the Beatstalkers there from April of 1966, released here in America on the Press record label. Of course, they had a whole bunch of releases over there in England, but they never quite caught on here in America. But I dig that record, and I hope you dug it too. Once again, the Beatstalkers, the 45 is called Left, Right, Left, and, well, 1966 for this one as well. It's the Shiggy Diggy by the Preludes.

The Vape is crazy about his Shiggy Diggy. The group called The Preludes on the Hearthon record label from 1966, too, called Shiggy Diggy. And yeah, I think everybody dug that record. Here's Tommy Rowe from 63.

0: Sounds of the Supremes, Nothing But Heartaches. Well, I hope when I get married, I hope I don't have any heartaches. I'm hoping for all good things. Day of the Rave, Mother's Day weekend. It's my Relics and Rarities show.
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still hard to believe that the guy who never seemed to get older, he was like a forever teenager, kind of like a Dick Clark kind of a guy, Luke Christie from 1963, Roulette 45, it's called Two Faces Have I. And of course, well, I know all about Two Faces because in my past, well, I dealt with those two faces.

Five making its debut here on the Relics Rarity Show from the summer of 1967. The band out of South Dakota recorded that on the IGL record label. The group called Gemini 6 and the song called Two-Faced Girls.

And the McCartney, well, they gave it away. They recorded a nice demo of the song and decided that, nah, it's not for them. And they gave it to Billy J. Kramer and the Dakotas, and it became a big hit record for those guys on the Imperial record label. Once again, the song called Bad to Me. Day the Rave, it's my Relics and Rarity show. And of course, the one person you should never be bad to, especially this weekend, is the moms out there. Once again, happy Mother's Day to all the moms. Speaking of the moms, from 1964, this is a very early 45 from the Osmond Brothers. What a cool record this is. Written by Bobby Darin and Terry Melcher. Yes, and it's called My Mom.

Mom, Rebecca, I miss you. I hope everybody is missing their mom, and if their mom is still alive, make sure you get in touch with her. Flowers, candy, dinner, at the very least, give her a phone call. Once again, the Osmond Brothers there from 1964 on the MGM record label and a song called My Mom. Of course, it wasn't until 1971 that the world kind of discovered the Osmonds when they had that big hit record called One Bad Apple. Hey, if you've got a lost 45, well, please contact me. My email address, dave@davetherave.com, or call me up if you'd like, 609-948-4487. Well, Thomas Van Doren from Naperville, Illinois, he's not shy. He's trying to become my program director, and he wanted to hear this record. It's a great record indeed, that's for sure. It's by the great H.B. Barnum. Yeah, it's called It Hurts Too Much to Cry.

What a great request that is there. H.B. Born, I'm in a tune called It Hurts Too Much to Cry. But sometimes you can't help yourself. You just gotta cry because it hurts too much. Here's Johnny Nash.

0: love that record. You got to dig it. Oh! Johnny Nash. February of 66 on the Cadet record label. You don't dig that, you got a hole in your soul. Johnny Nash and Teardrops in the Rain.
1: 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The only place to hear music like this.
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4: 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His name's Dio Guerrero.
5: May have an explosive device, an attaché-type briefcase.
6: But how do we know the man is not just an ordinary eccentric?
5: He'll blow out a hunk of the fuselage right here.
7: He'll get sucked out, won't he?
5: Looks like anybody sitting next to him.
7: There's no mistake. He's in 23A.
8: What amount of policy were you considering, Mr. Guerrero?
9: 150,000.
10: Toronto Center, this is Global 2. Seem to have a problem here. Request clearance back to Lincoln at lower altitude.
11: I made a Quonset.
12: Glad you know.
13: Guerrero, listen. They know about you on the ground. You'll kill yourself for nothing if you explode that bomb.
14: Give me the case.
15: Grab him! He's got a bomb!
16: You know, we've talked an awful lot about a lot of moods and their reflections in terms of music. But now we come to a mood that is the product of our present generation. The bubbling enthusiasm of our teenagers was the inspiration for what is now the most popular style of music in the country, the rock and roll. A few short weeks ago, five teenage boys went into a recording studio, and they said they had a song they wanted to sing. Well, it took a little time, 3 weeks to be exact, but they were heard, and their song was recorded. It is now the number one record in America. And the song is, Why Do Fools Fall in Love? And I'll call themselves the teenagers. So here we are. So, you guys are the teenagers.
17: That's right, Mr. Lane.
18: Come on, boys. Let's sing our song then.
16: That come out of you?
18: Yes, sir. Can we sing now?
16: What's your hurry?
18: I have to make my money before my voice changes.
16: Good news for you, Dad. It ain't gonna go much lower. You're in apparel now. Frankie, you amaze me. Tell me something. You're only 13 years old, and yet you wrote this big hit. How did it ever happen?
17: Well, Mr. Lane, one day I was dressing, and an inspiration came to me, so I wrote the song.
16: Oh. Well, what was the inspiration?
17: I needed a new suit.
16: Well, that's a pretty good reason. But I can't understand how you could write Why Do Fools Fall in Love? What does a 13-year-old boy know about love?
17: Well, Mr. Lane, I've been falling in love since I was only five.
16: Five?
17: But I've been a fool about it since I was 11.
16: Well, don't complain, lad. You've only had two rough years. I go all the way back to Bridie Murphy. I think we've had enough of this little chit-chat. This is your first nationwide television appearance, isn't it?
17: That's right, sir.
16: And I know that everybody's waiting to hear you sing, so are you ready to rock and roll it?
17: That's right.
16: That means I ought to get lost, huh?
17: About it.
19: So it's a Monday morning, this is your old buddy Promo.
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1: Dave the Rave drops the needle on another great 45. More relics and rarities from the No Static Attic.

Turned out to be a smash hit record for Jay and the Americans. United Artists 45, co-written by Tommy Boyce, Bobby Hart, and Wes Farrell. Yes, Come a Little Bit Closer, fall of 64. And of course, just a little bit later on in 64, well, it wasn't Come a Little Bit Closer, it was Come to Me. It's an early 45 from Barbara Mason here on Mother's Day.

Great Barbara Mason there. From late 1964, Jim Redbrick, you might have heard that record. It was a Fat Papa's Showstopper of the Week on WSID 1010 AM in Baltimore, Maryland. Once again, Barbara Mason on the Arctic record label, a song called Come to Me. Well, this next 45, it was last week's mystery oldie 45. We'll find out if anybody figured out who's doing this record.

summer of 1969, 45 on the Columbia record label, Buckingham's. Yeah, a lot of people figured out, or, well, at least a lot of people said the Buckingham's, but that wasn't the right answer. No, believe it or not, that was a 45 by Dino, Desi, and Billy. Yes, Dino, Desi, and Billy. Song called Let's Talk It Over. Congratulations to Charles Ellis, Staten Island, New York. Dave Greenman Smysker from Stonebank, Wisconsin, and Miami Sante. Once again, Let's Talk It Over, Dino, Desi, and Billy. Got a lot of airplay in Pennsylvania, WAEB in Allentown, PA. They played the record, as well as WILK in Wilkes-Barre, Pennsylvania. So write it down, Dino, Desi, and Billy. Song is called Let's Talk It Over. Well, let me give you a real easy mystery. I've given you a couple tough ones the last couple of weeks. Once again, the number to call if you know who's doing the record is 609-948-4487. Or you can email me, dave@davetherave.com. Subject of your email should say Mystery Oldie. We play just for fun. It's one guess only. Who is doing this record? Well, you know it already just by the beginning, don't you? Yes, well, let me know who's doing this record. You can be a Mystery Oldie winner.

Yeah, I told you I'd give you an easy mystery oldie 45. I'm looking for a record breaker. You know, the most winners we've ever had. 609-948-4487. That's the number to call now or after the show. Or simply email me, dave@davetherave.com. Subject of the email should say mystery oldie. Let me know who's doing that record and be a mystery oldie winner. This is Relics and Rarities.

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6: With about 135,045s here in the Relics and Rarities Vault, this is my Discovery of the Week. The group called Neon.

Well, if that song kind of reminded you of a Tommy James song, well, you are right, because the song was actually written by Tommy James. He was one of the co-writers of that song. He also was a co-producer along with the other co-writer, Bob King. That came out in fall of 1971, arranged by Tommy James's, you know, often arranger, Jimmy Wisner. The group called Neon on the Paramount record label. Song is called Darling Before I Go. Write it down. It's Dave the Ray's Discover the Weekend. Before I go, I got to travel. It's Mother's Day weekend. I got to go see my future bride getting married in July. Yeah, that's just a couple months away. And so I'm going to go spend Mother's Day weekend with my future wife. I hope you get a chance to spend time with your mom, because if you got your mom still with you, take care of your mom. Flowers, candy, phone call, whatever. So happy Mother's Day to all the moms out there. I hope it's truly a special weekend for you. And like that record said, darling, before I go, I got to travel to go see my fiance. She lives upstate New York. So I've got love, and I will travel, and I will see you all next weekend. We'll do it all over again. Here's Paul Revere and the Raiders.

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1: Mr. Turtle, how many licks does it take to get to the Tootsie Roll Center of a Tootsie Pop?
2: I never made it without biting. Ask Mr. Owl.
1: Mr. Owl, how many licks does it take to get to the Tootsie Roll Center of a Tootsie Pop?
3: Let's find out. One, two, three. Three.
4: How many licks does it take to get to the Tootsie Roll Center of a Tootsie Pop? The world may never know.
5: Well, as SNL continues its 51st season, we look back at the very first season of Saturday Night Live, the Mother's Day episode, starring Madeline Kahn as the guest host and Carly Simon as the musical guest. We reminisce today of SNL's past.
3: Jerry Chase, is that you? It's me, Scred, remember?
6: Scred?
3: Yeah.
6: Hey, Scred, yeah, nice to see you.
3: Yeah, remember I used to have that dressing room over there under the sink?
6: Oh, yeah. Hey, listen, you know, we're all pretty sorry to hear you guys got canceled, Scred. But, you know, that's show business. I mean, one day you're on top of the world, the next day you're inside a trunk. I guess that's the way it is.
3: Yeah, let me get out of here. Hey, listen. Listen, Jeffy.
6: Yeah?
3: Don't you think you could talk to the producer, Lorne Michaels, and ask him to let us back on the show, huh? Don't you think so? Don't you think?
6: Well, Scred, I don't know. I mean, now the show's a hit, and it's a pretty big success, and I think it might have kind of gone to Lorne's head, you know? I mean, right now he's not even here. I think he's out having dinner with Lee Radswell or something, so...
3: No wonder he's not interested in us anymore.
6: Yeah.
3: Yeah, well...
6: I think the man's, gotten a little too big to work with felt anymore, Scred. I'm sorry.
3: Hey, Jerry, listen, I hear that Lauren's trying to get the Beatles for the show, huh?
6: Yeah, yeah. He's had lunch 4 times with Peter Best. Scred, could you use a mouthwash or something?
3: Sorry, but listen, I have a friend who happens to know the Beatles personally.
6: Really? Who?
7: She loves you, yeah. All right, here's the deal. Tell Michaels he takes back the Muppets. I throw in the Beatles for nothing.
6: Favak, are you sure we're talking about the same Beatles?
7: The oobla dee oobla da, life goes on, brah, Beatles. Those are the ones?
6: Those are the ones.
7: Yeah.
6: You know them, huh?
7: Are you kidding? I am the walrus.
6: Is that true, really?
7: Hey.
3: I thought you was the Eggman.
7: Scred, tell him.
3: Oh, yeah. Hey, remember when the Beatles went to India?
6: Yeah, to see the Maharishi, right?
3: Uh-huh. Mani Padme Hum, yeah. And tell him about the time you told me.
7: Scred. I think we made a point.
6: Well, listen, fellas, I'll certainly tell Lauren about this.
7: Hey, tell him. Tell him he takes the Muppets, the Beatles, a gravy. Got it?
6: Great, okay, I'll tell him right now. It's good.
7: Goodbye.
6: To see you. Okay, so long.
7: Okay.
3: Almighty Favag, you've done it again. Yeah. I feel like a new Muppet.
7: And in the end, the love you take is equal.

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1: Circle Square wants to hear from you too. If you have a question or problem, we want to help.
2: Right. Or if you have an idea for the show, write us. 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

0: from the Kawartha region of Ontario, Canada, bringing cottage country to the world with the best in nostalgia and the songs you've been missing.
1: Sweetheart, don't look at me like that. It's going to be amazing.
0: This is the fantastic Kawartha Time Machine. And the hit.

Here again, one of those songs that defined an era. Not necessarily the politics, but just the sound, the patina, the vibe of the 60s. Deep Purple and Hush. And Hush, they did not. They let it all hang out, this one. Right here for the fantastic Kawartha Time Machine.

0: That's right, time for a Lost and Found Forgotten Fave, as we mine the archives for forgotten favorites and classics, and on a Friday, remembering the first season of SNL on this very weekend, the Mother's Day weekend of 1976. Madeline Kahn was the guest host, Carly Simon, the musical guest. And we hear Carly Simon live today from 50 years ago.
1: It's time for our special guest artist, Carly Simon. And here are two of the many reasons she's special. One, this is her first TV appearance in a long time. And two, her performance is pre-recorded. That's because she wanted to watch herself live. All right. Well, great. Here's Carly.

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1: For the people of South Africa and the world who are watching, this is indeed a joyous night for the human spirit. This is your victory tool, your help and apartheid. You stood with us through the transition. I watched along with you all as the tens of thousands of our people stood patiently in long queues for many hours. Some sleeping on the open ground overnight, waiting to cast this momentous vote. South Africa's heroes are legend across the generations. But it is you, the people, who are our true heroes. This is one of the most important moments in the life of our country. I stand before you filled with deep pride and joy. Pride in the ordinary, humble people of this country. You have shown such a calm, patient determination to reclaim this country as your own from the rooftops, free at last. And I stand therefore before you humbled by your courage, with a heart full of love for all of you. I regard it as the highest honor to lead the ANC at this moment in our history, and that we have been chosen to lead our country into the new century. I pledge to use all my strength and ability to live up to your expectations of me as well as the ANC.
2: Time Machine.
3: Well, it's Friday and time for the Friday Files, and something today that we call Wingate. There's a hockey playoff series going on currently. Montreal Canadiens versus the Buffalo Sabres. The Sabres have drawn first blood in their series. Stanley Cup playoffs. The lead up to the playoffs, the final series. Buffalo is a unique city in that they're one of our closest neighbors to us here in the Great White North, and they sing both anthems, American and Canadian, at their home games, which we appreciate. And when a singer last week had trouble with her microphone, the crowd jumped in. Well, now there is rivalry between the two camps, Buffalo and Montreal, and it's beginning to heat up.
4: Check this out. This is a spice shelf at a Buffalo grocery store, noticeably missing Montreal steak spice. Not out of stock, but a little bit of a form of retaliation. So you see, the owner pulled the product after a Montreal pub renamed things like buffalo wings. Can't have buffalo wings in the playoffs in Montreal. It's just some cross-border cheerful chirping. So their food fight makes our moment.
5: Nothing buffalo allowed at Cunningham's.
6: How can we serve buffalo sauce wings? How can we do that and support the Habs? I said, you know what? Nothing buffalo on the menu. No buffalo sauce, no buffalo wraps, no buffalo burgers, no buffalo poutine. So we changed the names to little, you know, Montreal Canadiens names. So the Arbor Jack wrap, we have the Dobez poutine, with the Galley burger, you know, and it's a Montreal wing sauce. It's not going to be the buffalo wing sauce anymore.
7: You can call them Montreal wings, but in the end, they're still buffalo wings. Sorry, Jim. If they're going to do that, you know, we got to do something in response. We carry a product called Montreal seasoning. So we played back and took the Montreal seasoning off the shelves in all four stores.
6: The buffalo wing was invented in Buffalo, and Montreal invented hockey. Buffalo is a brother of ours. But, you know, when it comes to hockey on the ice, there's no friends on the ice. Once that whistle blows and you cross that line, we're ready to play hockey. We want to win the second round. But I know we're going to be in the Stanley Cup Finals this year, so no problem at all.
7: We could take it in four.
6: Maybe I'll take a drive down when we win the series and then go say hi to them.
4: You know what? They've never met. They've never even spoken, but I feel like they're going to connect. Jim, who's a Habs fan, went super far. He even changed the computer system so that when customers get their bill at the end of the night, it doesn't say Buffalo Wings. From all of us at the National, go Habs. Thanks for being with us.
8: Yum dee buckety rum ding tail, yee, nee, nee, yo!
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here's a few numbers for you. The number 76, the year that Paul Simon came out with this. The number 1, that's how high it got on the charts. The number 10, the number of weeks it spent on the charts. And the number 50, as in those 50 ways to leave your lover. 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
2: Country Club.

0: And now, Time Machine.
1: What's the actual maximum? There was in the article in the paper, they indicated there's the 1,200 some odd figure. There's a bit higher, but I guess in reality, is it basically about 400 more than expected?
2: Well, when you look at a secondary school and its capacity, you always kind of use a factor of 85%. So if the school is built for 1,400, your actual capacity ranges about 1,265, 1,270. And that's the situation at St. Peter's High School. So we are now 400 plus over that.
1: Where are all the students coming from?
2: Well, first of all, we're retaining a larger percentage of our own students graduating out of grade 8. That number seems to be increasing. I would guess at this point we're probably up into the mid-80s of percentage of our own students that we're retaining from grade 8 graduates.
1: And now capping enrollment has always been a contentious issue. Does it seem like a necessity at this stage?
2: Well, quite frankly, when you only have one Catholic high school in the community, I don't know how you cap it. Some of the larger communities where they have more than one secondary school, and if one school gets full, then you can cap it and move people over to another school. That may be a viable alternative. But when you're talking about one Catholic high school in the community, it's pretty hard to cap it. Now, that's an option I guess the board's really going to have to look at this fall. We are going to take a look at a committee that's going to look at some of the alternatives of how we cope with the numbers at St. Peter's. Time machine.

0: The Kawasa time machine remembers.
1: Harvey, want anything special for your birthday?
2: Just a decent cup of coffee.
1: You're kidding.
2: I'm serious. Honey, your coffee's undrinkable.
1: Pretty harsh.
2: Well, so's your coffee. You know, the girls down at the office make better coffee on their hot plates. Well, see you later.
1: And he didn't even kiss me goodbye. You know, if I could just make a decent cup of coffee, I could relax. So, relax. 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

0: Why not?
1: I have a headache. 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I'm engaged.
2: You're aboard the time machine.
0: Boy, where have you been?
1: Out with other men, her mess. 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

0: Welcome to Cheers. My name is Diane. I will be serving you.
1: You're aboard the time machine.
0: If anyone had told me a week ago that I would be doing this, I would have thought them insane.

0: Well, as SNL continues its 51st season, we look back at the very first season of Saturday Night Live, the Mother's Day episode, starring Madeline Kahn as the guest host and Carly Simon as the musical guest. We reminisce today of SNL's past.
1: An entertainer turns his back on civilization to find nature's audience. He made the animals laugh. Wilderness comedian.
2: Thank you. Thank you very much. You're beautiful. Thank you. Look, one mountain goat goes up to another mountain goat and says, "Who was that lady I saw you with last night?" The goat says, "That was no lady. That was my kid." Thank you. Thank you very much. Thank you. Thank you. Wait a minute. Thank you. Hey, I like this coat, huh? I got it real cheap. I bought it off a deer for $1. It's a buckskin. Thank you.
1: Yes, Wilderness Comedian starring Shecky Adams in the story of a successful nightclub comic who gave up the wildlife of Las Vegas for the wildlife of the North American wilderness.
2: Thank you very much. Yeah, but seriously, birds and beasts, really, it's wonderful to be here tonight. The wilderness is a crazy place. It's really a nutty place. It goes on here all the time. It's absolutely insane. The other day, there's this bear standing next to a creek trying to catch a salmon, right? And this moose walks by and says, "How you doing?" The bear says, "Not so good. Haven't caught a salmon all day." The moose says, "No wonder." He says, "No wonder. You're facing the wrong way. Salmon swim upstream. Hey, what is this, an Audubon painting?" Thank you very much. Thank you.
1: Your whole family will thrill to scenes of high adventure. Imagine grappling with a 400-pound wilderness heckler. Opening for Jerry Vale was never like this.
2: Okay, Bear, you can sit down. 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
3: Fine.
2: Real good. Okay. All right. Hey, look, I kid bears, I know, but I kid all species, you know? Why? Because we're all animals, right? You know, and I love them. I don't care whether they're hooved, they're furried, or they're feathered. I don't care. After all, we're all animals, and except the young ones today, the young animals today. I don't know. They're crazy. They all let their hair grow long, you know? I know a teenage water buffalo. He's 6'2". Got a haircut. He's 5'4". Thank you.
1: Thank you very much. Wilderness Comedian opening soon at a Jerry Lewis Theater near you on a double bill with Wilderness Golf Pro.

0: Good evening, ladies and gentlemen. This is Pete O'Brien, and on behalf of the Peterborough Lithlock City Chorus, we'd like to invite you to sit back and stay tuned for a half an hour with the music in the barbershop style.
1: And we'll sing some good old barbershop.
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0: from the Kawartha region of Ontario, Canada, bringing cottage country to the world with the best in nostalgia and the songs you've been missing.
1: Last big buy I made was mom's and dad's anniversary present.
0: This is the fantastic Kawartha Time Machine.
1: Septic tank.

Well, these guys were almost a one-hit wonder. They had two hits. Count them, two. 1975's Don't Call Us, We'll Call You, with those infamous touch tones when touch tone phones were all the vogue back in 75. One got as high as number two on the charts. That was 5 years earlier in 1970. They came out with this, and this hit number one for Sugarloaf, Jerry Corbetta, and Green-Eyed Lady on the Time Machine.

This song was in two 007 movies, in Her Majesty's Secret Service, and reprised in No Time to Die.

0: That's right, time for a Lost and Found Forgotten Fave as we mine the archives for forgotten favorites and classics. And on a Friday, remembering the first season of SNL on this very weekend, the Mother's Day weekend of 1976. Madeline Kahn was the guest host, Carly Simon, the musical guest. And we hear Carly Simon live today from 50 years ago.
1: It's time for our special guest artist, Carly Simon. And here are two of the many reasons she's special. One, this is her first TV appearance in a long time. And two, her performance is pre-recorded. That's because she wanted to watch herself live. All right. Well, great. Here's Carly.

0: nostalgia for you.
1: What is it?
2: Well, actually, it's a time machine.
0: You wore the time machine.
2: And there we are. I call it a way back.
0: Online!
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1: Laugh track.
2: I gotta tell you what happened to Trixie Latour, the poor, poor dear. Seems she was having a romantic candlelight dinner the other night when she leaned over to kiss her boyfriend Biff and accidentally burnt her eyebrows clean off. Well, luckily one of them plastic doctors put some new ones on. Seems they took two strips of hair from the hind leg of one of them little chihuahua dogs and they stitched them on. Now Jimmy, he looks just beautiful. Only problem is, every time Trixie walks past a fire hydrant, she looks surprised. Well, dear, I must close now. The plumber is coming here to repair the pipes, and there's a shocking smell. Love, your dear mother. P.S. I was going to send you $10, but I'd already sealed the envelope. Thanks, man. Listen, I got to tell you, just before I go, but true story happened yesterday. Grandpa was at the house, eh? One of the young grandkids was sitting on his knee saying, Grandpa, what's it like to get older? Well, Grandpa said, it ain't bad, boy, you know. I'm retired now. I can sit around and watch TV all day, do nothing. I got a good relationship going with God, too, now. Little grandkid says, oh, like what? Well, Grandpa says, in the middle of the night when I get up to go to the bathroom, God turns on the light for me, and when I'm finished, God turns off the light for me. Little kid's quite amazed, so he goes and talks to Grandma and says, you know what happens with Grandpa in the middle of the night when he gets up to go to the bathroom? God turns on the light for him when he's out there and turns it off when he's finished. Grandma says, oh, don't worry about Grandpa. The old fool's just peeing in the fridge again, bye.
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0: Well, it's Friday and time for the Friday Files, and something today that we call Wingate. There's a hockey playoff series going on currently. Montreal Canadiens versus the Buffalo Sabres. The Sabres have drawn first blood in their series. Stanley Cup playoffs, the lead up to the playoffs, the final series. Buffalo is a unique city in that they're one of our closest neighbors to us here in the Great White North, and they sing both anthems, American and Canadian, at their home games, which we appreciate. And when a singer last week had trouble with her microphone, the crowd jumped in. Well, now there is rivalry between the two camps, Buffalo and Montreal, and it's beginning to heat up.
1: Check this out. This is a spice shelf at a Buffalo grocery store, noticeably missing Montreal steak spice. Not out of stock, but a little bit of a form of retaliation. So you see, the owner pulled the product after a Montreal pub renamed things like Buffalo Wings. Can't have Buffalo Wings in the playoffs in Montreal. It's just some cross-border cheerful chirping. So their food fight makes our moment.
2: Nothing Buffalo allowed at Cunningham's.
3: How can we serve Buffalo sauce wings? How can we do that and support the Habs? I said, you know what? Nothing Buffalo on the menu. No Buffalo sauce, no Buffalo wraps, no Buffalo burgers, no Buffalo poutine. So we changed the names to little, Montreal Canadiens names. So the Arbor Jack wrap, we have the Dobez poutine, we have the Galley burger, and it's a Montreal wing sauce. It's not going to be the Buffalo wing sauce anymore.
4: You can call them Montreal wings, but in the end, they're still Buffalo wings. Sorry, Jim. If they're going to do that, we got to do something in response. We carry a product called Montreal seasoning. So we played back and took the Montreal seasoning off the shelves in all four stores.
3: The Buffalo wing was invented in Buffalo, and Montreal invented hockey. Buffalo is a brother of ours. But, when it comes to hockey on the ice, there's no friends on the ice. Once that whistle blows and you cross that line, and we're ready to play hockey, we want to win the second round. But I know we're going to be in the Stanley Cup Finals this year, so no problem at all.
4: We could take it in four.
3: Maybe I'll take a drive down when we win the series and then go say hi to them.
1: You know what? They've never met. They've never even spoken, but I feel like they're going to connect. Jim, who's a Habs fan, went super far. He even changed the computer system so that when customers get their bill at the end of the night, it doesn't say Buffalo Wings. From all of us at the National, go Habs. Thanks for being with us.
5: Yum dee buckety rum thing. Yaw dee buggy rum ting fa doo.

0: Here's the latest weather forecast for Peterborough and the Kawartha Lakes for the next 7 days from the Kawartha Time Machine. Today brings a sunny start to the day before clouds begin to mix in during the afternoon. There's a chance of showers developing later in the day, along with the risk of a thunderstorm by evening. Temperatures climb to around 16, with nighttime lows near plus 2. Tomorrow, for Mother's Day, looks a little cooler with a mix of sun and cloud, and a slight chance of scattered showers. Afternoon temperatures reach about 13 before dropping to around 0 overnight. Monday continues the trend of mixed sun and cloud, with another small chance of showers during the day. Highs again sit near 13, while nighttime temperatures hover around the freezing mark. Tuesday brings calmer conditions with a pleasant mix of sun and cloud throughout the day. The high reaches about 13, and the overnight low settles near plus 1. Wednesday turns a touch milder with a partly sunny sky and a comfortable afternoon, high near 16. Evening temperatures ease down to about plus 2. Thursday is shaping up to be the warmest day of the stretch. Expect a mix of sun and cloud with highs climbing to around 19. It should feel much more spring-like by then. Looking ahead, the overall pattern for the week features cool spring mornings, mild afternoons, and only an occasional chance for showers, with temperatures gradually warming as the week goes on. And that's your weather from the Kawartha Time Machine. Have a great Mother's Day weekend.
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1: Selling more than 2 million copies worldwide and named the number 24 song. Back in 1972, The Hollies and Long Cool Woman in a Black Dress. The 6 a.m. hour from the First Floor Studios in Eastern Canada with Oldies Don coming up before 7 o'clock. Buddy Holly, The Supremes. Olivia Newton-John is in the country club this week. And Elvis Presley out of Dundee, Scotland. Mostly an instrumental track peaking with disco from the summer of 1974, The Average White Band, and Pick Up the Pieces from your fantastic Kawartha Time Machine.

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1: The Jimi Hendrix experience is over. The acid rock musician died today in a London hospital, apparently from an overdose of drugs. During his short career, Hendrix flailed his electric guitar into some of the most unusual sounds of an unusual music. A report now from ABC's Gregory Jackson.
2: If you're much over 30, the odds are you never heard of Jimi Hendrix, or only dimly, perhaps a loud voice on the car radio. But take it for fact, in just the past 4 years, Jimi Hendrix became one of the best-known, highest-paid artists in recording history. An astonishing performer whose on-stage gyrations could make Elvis Presley look like a P.E. teacher. And it may well be that the story of Jimi Hendrix is a small picture of the overall explosive power and wealth of rock. The son of a Seattle gardener, James Marshall Hendrix quit school at 16, but before he was 20, he was touring the country as a backup guitarist for other rock groups. In 1966, a manager discovered him in a Greenwich Village bar, took him to Europe, formed a group, and just 9 months later, Jimi Hendrix returned world famous. At rock festivals, Hendrix was paid $50,000 for a single performance. His album sold in the millions. He should have been a millionaire. It's not known whether he saved his money, but it is known that today, Jimi Hendrix is dead. An overdose. He was 28. Time.

0: John Archer.
1: Selected to the Grammy Hall of Fame and is in the Library of Congress National Registry of Recorded Arts, 1957, Johnny Mathis, and chances are 1966, number one in North America for 3 weeks on the Motown label, Diana Ross and the Supremes.

0: The Kawatha Time Machine remembers.
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3: Here's the latest weather forecast for Peterborough and the Kawartha Lakes for the next 7 days from the Kawartha Time Machine. Today brings a sunny start to the day before clouds begin to mix in during the afternoon. There's a chance of showers developing later in the day, along with the risk of a thunderstorm by evening. Temperatures climb to around 16, with nighttime lows near plus 2. Tomorrow, for Mother's Day, looks a little cooler with a mix of sun and cloud, and a slight chance of scattered showers. Afternoon temperatures reach about 13 before dropping to around 0 overnight. Monday continues the trend of mixed sun and cloud, with another small chance of showers during the day. Highs again sit near 13, while nighttime temperatures hover around the freezing mark. Tuesday brings calmer conditions with a pleasant mix of sun and cloud throughout the day. The high reaches about 13, and the overnight low settles near plus 1. Wednesday turns a touch milder with a partly sunny sky and a comfortable afternoon, high near 16. Evening temperatures ease down to about plus 2. Thursday is shaping up to be the warmest day of the stretch. Expect a mix of sun and cloud with highs climbing to around 19. It should feel much more spring-like by then. Looking ahead, the overall pattern for the week features cool spring mornings, mild afternoons, and only an occasional chance for showers, with temperatures gradually warming as the week goes on. And that's your weather from the Kawartha Time Machine. Have a great Mother's Day weekend.

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1: Born in Sackville, Nova Scotia, and raised about 30 minutes from here, both a singer and a songwriter, she won the Juno Award for Songwriter of the Year in 1992. 1976 memories, Shirley Eichardt, and Say You Love Me. The 7 a.m. hour in the First Floor Studios in Eastern Canada with Oldies Don. Coming up before 8 o'clock, Journey, Peter, Paul, and Mary, Michael Jackson, and a classic memory from Fats Domino. 37 weeks on the Billboard album chart and certified solid gold, the title track, 1971, Helen Reddy, from your fantastic Kawartha Time Machine.

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1: Well, I'm not really a fish. 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

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And then I saw the Jag slide into the curve. 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
1: General Secretary Gorbachev, if you seek peace, if you seek prosperity for the Soviet Union and Eastern Europe, if you seek liberalization, come here to this gate. 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
1: 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Christopher Ward and Lost in a Love Song. 1965 memories now. 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

0: It's just that as long as you was expecting an excuse from Private Lipton.
1: You're aboard the time machine.
2: I don't have one.
3: That's no excuse.
0: He didn't have one. I thought I'd tell you mine so you wouldn't be disappointed.
3: Knock it off.
1: Kawartha Oldies.
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1: Hello there, this is your man in Moscow, Carlton Kaduli. This year, an estimated 23,000 Americans will visit the Soviet Union as tourists. We're interested in finding how many Russians are planning to visit our shores. May we speak with you, sir?
2: If you're so able to, you can do it.
1: What is your name, if may I ask?
2: Yuri Rozanov.
1: Yuri Rozanov. Yes. May I call you Yuri?
2: You could call me by my nickname.
1: What's that?
2: You. Yes.
1: Well, thank you, you. Are you planning in the near future to visit our great country?
2: Indubitably not.
1: You don't plan to visit?
2: Not in your tintype.
1: Are you interested in seeing America?
2: Not for a minute. We'll explain it to you. I have been there.
1: You have visited
2: yes.
1: our fine country. When, sir?
2: I was there Sunday. Sunday a week.
1: You mean a week ago Sunday you were in America?
2: Sunday I was there.
1: Well, tell me, sir, how did you get there?
2: I got there, you guess.
1: Well, you were in a tour, an excursion?
2: No, I wasn't.
1: By plane?
2: No.
1: By boat?
2: Submarine.
1: That's and hard to believe, sir. That's hard to believe.
2: It's an amazing story to behold, but we could demonstrate it to you.
1: Could you? Well, how could you demonstrate this?
2: We have photographs.
1: You have?
2: Moving.
1: Moving photographs?
2: Moving pictures.
1: Where will we see these?
2: You right here?
3: You took these pictures?
2: Indeed, I did.
3: In color and Panavision?
2: Naturally, we invented it. You see, that is how we got to America.
4: The Russians have landed.
5: This whole dang island's under attack by Russians.
6: Big boats.
7: Yes.
6: Motor power boats.
7: All different kinds of boats, yes.
4: Yes, sir, they're Russians.
7: Uh-huh.
8: A nice little boat there, sir.
5: The Russians have captured the airport. Yeah.
9: Listen, you guys, we've just got to get organized. For God's sake, we've got to get organized.
10: Just don't panic.
11: We've got to have ourselves a leader.
12: It's all over, Chris. It's all over. We haven't got a chance, not a chance.
2: As you can imagine, we were not expected.
11: Don't fire until you see the light! Get out of the way! It's Agnes Grill!
2: Those crazy Americans, all we wanted was both to pull our submarine off the reef and go home.
4: There's the Reverend Hawthorne, and I'm still in my night thing.
2: You help us get boat quickly, otherwise there is World War III, and everybody is blaming you!
5: The Russians are coming! The Russians are coming!
13: One of the best in a long time, says Life magazine. The funniest American comedy to come along, says the Saturday Review. Four stars. You will almost die laughing, but you will live to tell others to see this wild and wonderful comedy. Excruciatingly funny. New York Daily News. A hilarious troupe telling a hilarious tale in a hilarious way. Go, enjoy. New York Times. Alan Arkin deserves an Oscar, says Time Magazine. Wildly shaken by laughter, we feel it our bounden duty to warn our readers that they may never be quite the same again, says an editorial in the Washington Daily News.

0: Don Archer.
1: John Lennon doing background vocals and playing acoustic guitar on the track, 1974. Elton John and Lucy in the Sky with Diamonds out of the Queens, New York, performing at the original Woodstock Festival in 1969, a worldwide number one hit in October 1971. Melanie and Brand New Key from your fantastic Go With the Time Machine, taking you back in time.

0: Here's the latest weather forecast for Peterborough and the Kawartha Lakes for the next 7 days from the Kawartha Time Machine. Today brings a sunny start to the day before clouds begin to mix in during the afternoon. There's a chance of showers developing later in the day, along with the risk of a thunderstorm by evening. Temperatures climb to around 16, with nighttime lows near plus 2. Tomorrow, for Mother's Day, looks a little cooler with a mix of sun and cloud, and a slight chance of scattered showers. Afternoon temperatures reach about 13 before dropping to around 0 overnight. Monday continues the trend of mixed sun and cloud, with another small chance of showers during the day. Highs again sit near 13, while nighttime temperatures hover around the freezing mark. Tuesday brings calmer conditions with a pleasant mix of sun and cloud throughout the day. The high reaches about 13, and the overnight low settles near plus 1. Wednesday turns a touch milder with a partly sunny sky and a comfortable afternoon, high near 16. Evening temperatures ease down to about plus 2. Thursday is shaping up to be the warmest day of the stretch. Expect a mix of sun and cloud with highs climbing to around 19. It should feel much more spring-like by then. Looking ahead, the overall pattern for the week features cool spring mornings, mild afternoons, and only an occasional chance for showers, with temperatures gradually warming as the week goes on. And that's your weather from the Kawartha Time Machine. Have a great Mother's Day weekend.
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6: Is she really going out with him?
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1: The all-girl band out of New York City, the biggest hit for them, 1964, number one, the Shangri-Las, and Leader of the Pack. The 8 a.m. hour in the Eastern Canada time zone, the final hour on the Saturday morning melodies with Oldies Don from the First Floor Studios in Peterborough, Ontario. Coming up before 9 a.m., John Denver, the Archies, Joe Diffie is in the country club, and James Taylor, Grammy Award winner from 1969, Solid Gold, Dionne Warwick, Do You Know the Way to San Jose from your friends.

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1: Written just shortly after the assassination of Robert Kennedy in June of 1968, Dion, Abraham, Martin, and John. Top 10 on both the Hot 100 and the R&B charts. 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The original was from 1967, The Miracles, and I second that emotion on your Saturday morning melodies with Oldies Don and your friends at the fantastic Kawartha Time Machine.

0: And now, Time Machine.
1: And so we come to the end. And it couldn't happen at a more fitting time than the beginning of September 2011. It was 35 years ago this month that I agreed to come to work for CTV, and Harvey Kirk and I teamed up for a successful 7.5-year run. During that period and since, we have had the usual ups and downs in the news cycle, from natural disasters to royal weddings. And I am deeply grateful to the many of you who have stayed with us through it all. For me, it's been a rare privilege to have been able to serve in this position for so long. The CTV National News with Lisa LaFlamme begins on Monday. I will see you along the way. And that's the kind of day it's been, this Thursday, September the 1st, for all of us at CTV News. Good night.
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0: Don Archer.
1: Members of the Rock and Roll Hall of Fame in the class of 1990, the first single release after leaving the Motown label, January 1973, The Four Tops and Ain't No Woman. Mickey Bowe and the Rock and Roll Review are up next after 9 a.m. Thank you for joining me on another edition of the Saturday Morning Melodies with Oldies Don. Be back next Saturday morning, 6 a.m., bright and early. Have yourself a great weekend. Taking us closer to 9 a.m., 1984, Billy Joel, and Leave a Tender Moment Alone. From your friends at the Kawartha Time Machine, taking you back in time.

0: The Kiwatha Time Machine remembers.
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4: 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More dentists recommend Crest than all other toothpastes combined. 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

Nicky Bo, your backbeat buddy, with another 20 or so tunes from rock's golden age, the 50s and early 60s. Parents of that day, you know, didn't understand the music. And when you listen to the show, you'll realize why. All of the tunes today have nonsense titles. So great googly moo! I'll play some of the best known of them for the next hour. And if you can get past the words, you'll hear some great oldies. And what better way to open with Babble than with this one by Little Richard. Babble.

for an opening song with a nonsense title, there's none better than that one by the Tutti Frutti himself, Little Richard. Bamalama, Bamaloo. Late period Little Richard from 1964, after he returned to secular music from his first foray into the ministry. It's the first song in my program full of ones with silly titles. Can you imagine space aliens landing right now hearing this stuff and thinking it's the Rosetta Stone for English? All they're going to hear is...

Gene Vincent built his career on that first hit in 1956, Bebop-a-Lula. He claimed that the comic strip character Little Lulu inspired the title. Well, I guess it's better than Bebop-a-Popeye. Now from Bebop-a-Lula to Bop-ting-a-ling. Laverne Baker did it in 1955.

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0: I don't know what it means, but Da Do Ron Ron went to number 3 in 1963 by the Crystals, with La La Brooks there in the lead. And lest you think nonsense words and titles were a rock and roll phenomenon, let me just remind you of Eddie Cantor's Doodle Doo Doo in 1924, The Dipsy Doodle by Tommy Dorsey in 1938. Oh, don't forget Bibbidi Bobbidi Boo by Joe Stafford and Gordon McRae in 1950. So put that in your doo-wah ditty bag.
1: Hey.

Manfred Mann in 1964. But that was the original, overlooked 1963 recording by the Exciters. Mostly a girl group out of Queens, New York, but with a male bass vocal thrown in. The tune came from the pens of Jeff Berry and Ellie Greenwich, who repeated the formula they had used for Da Do Run Run by the Crystals. I wonder if they used a dictionary of some far-out language. Great googly-moo, I just don't know. And Great Googly-Moo just happens to be the title of my next tune by the Spaniels from '58.

There go the Dixie Cups with Iko Iko. You know, that was an accidental record. They were just fooling around in a New York studio one day in 1965, hitting drumsticks against ashtrays with an impromptu version of that old Sugar Boy Crawford Mardi Gras favorite, Giacomo. Unknown to them, the tape was rolling, and what emerged turned out to be a surprise hit that year, with drums overdubbed for depth. When Crawford wrote that tune back in 1953, he used syllables chanted by Mardi Gras Indians, but didn't know what they meant. Interesting, huh? Oh, I know what you're thinking. La-dee-da. Well, Billy and Lily were thinking the same thing in 58.

There go my Boston homeboys, the G-Clefs, with their first hit from 1956, Ka-Ding Dong, as I roll along finding titles that just make no sense. Most sources I checked with say that the lead guitar on that one was supplied by a teenaged Freddie Cannon, but others say that's just urban legend. I don't know. What I do know is that it was testament to the growing popularity of rhythm and blues at the time that their record surpassed the white cover versions by the Diamonds and Hilltoppers. Now, you can't say the same about this next one by Gene and Eunice, the sweethearts of rhythm and blues out of Texas. Their 1955 waxing of Kokomo was overcome by high-charting versions by Perry Como and the Crew Cuts. I prefer the original. Talk to

0: 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Original rock and rhythm of the 50s and 60s, and even rock's roots going back to the late 40s, right here on the Kawatha Time Machine.
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1: 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So I'd like to send a shout-out to all my fans in Ding Dong, Texas.
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1: Ding Dong is in Bell County in central Texas. It got its name after two early settlers, the Bell Brothers, opened a store and hired an artist to make a sign for it. He painted a sign with two bells on it, and inside the bells, he wrote the initials of the Bell Brothers. Underneath one bell, he painted the word ding and the word dong under the other. As a result, over time, this community became known as Ding Dong.

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The New Orleans party classic, Ooh Poop-a-Doo, opening the second half of a rock and roll review dedicated to wacky song titles. This one was a gimmicky tune that made Jesse Hill an overnight hit for a while in 1960. And did you hear he said he won't stop trying till he creates a disturbance in our mind? Well, he did. In fact, all these wacky titles are. I can't figure them out. But let's go back even further now than Jesse Hill to one of rock and roll's first big hits, one that also happened to have a weird title, Shaboom by the Chords in 1954. Life could-

On the heels of Shaboom by The Chords in 54 came this little ditty in the same vein by doo-wop's first charted girl group, Shirley Gunner and the Queens. Get ready for Oop.

Don't bother trying to translate Papa Oo Mau Mau. I don't think any language has an equivalent. From 1962, that was the first and biggest hit for the Rivingtons out of Los Angeles, who had previously been known as the Sharps when they backed up Thurston Harris in Little Bitty Pretty One in 1957. Now, this next group started out as the Chesters that same year, 1957, in Brooklyn, and soon became Little Anthony and the Imperials. Of their many hits, this is the one Little Anthony calls Stupid. But it did well for them. Shimmy, shimmy, Coco Bop.

0: Yeah, they let the air out of the tires right there. That song by Little Anthony and the Imperials, Shimmy Shimmy Coco Bop, has the distinction of being the last record that famed New York rock and roll DJ Alan Freed played in 1960 when he quit on the air in the wake of the payola scandal. Freed's the guy, you know, who first called the group's leader Anthony Gordine Little Anthony. It gives me a tingling feeling all over just to think about that. Now, you're probably thinking, he said tingling. That's a clever lead into a tune called Tingling. Well, you're right if you're thinking that, except I'm going to play three records called Tingling, not even related to Laverne Baker's Bop Tingling. Here are the Clovers with the first Tingling from 1952.
1: The medicine, all you blow in your top.

0: three songs named Ting-a-Ling more than anyone has a right to hear. We began with the Clovers from 52, the only Ting-a-Ling that got any chart action, going to number one R&B. Then Buddy Holly's version of that tune in 56, and finally a different song with the same name by Larry Williams in 59. As I near the end of my show today, I'm looking at all the songs with nonsense titles that I didn't get to play this hour. Let's see, Ooby Dooby by Roy Orbison, Sha-La-La by the Shirelles, Nappy Brown with Pitter Patter, and here's one, Chicky Wawa by Bobby Marshan, or Shim Sham Shimmy by Champion Jack Dupree. I could go on, and perhaps I'll get to those tunes another time, but I wanted to leave room this time for one of my favorites, Lee Dorsey with a nonsense song that at least is in the affirmative, Ya Ya from 1961.
1: Oh, well, I'm

0: Well, that's it. I quit. Let's split. Another Rock and Roll Review says...
1: Great!

I'm Mickey Bo, your backbeat buddy, hoping you've enjoyed the crazy titles of the songs today. I'll be back next week at the same time on the Rock and Roll Review with another hour of golden oldies from the late 40s through the early 60s. And let me remind you once again, folks, to send me that request at mickeybo.com. See ya!

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1: For MTV trying to kill the radio star, I'll bring you a kick up the 80s with synth bands, new romantics, big stadium anthems, and even bigger hair. From Madonna to Bon Jovi, Duran Duran to Alison Moyet, Van Halen to the Human League. So come along and kick up the 80s with me, Jeff Dorset.

Very good idea. Welcome along. Kick up the 80s. Jeff Dorsett in the deck chair for the next 60 minutes. Opened up with Fine Young Cannibals and the beautiful Roland Gift there. Doing this Elvis Presley, Suspicious Minds. And then a double-decker involving the word Chinese. First up, Philip Bailey, one-time lead singer with Earth, Wind & Fire, Walking on a Chinese Wall. And then the terrific Level 42 and the Chinese Way. So we've got a bundle of double-deckers coming your way. Chris Rea celebrating the passing of Chris Rea as selected by Patricia. Cover for Another Brother as Luther Vandross does the Supremes. Number two hit from the Human League. Story on the song is XTC and other double-deckers. Ozzy Osbourne is one and Tom Jones is another. And David Ralph, I've got a couple of your songs on Remembering the Great Days of Live Aid and Story Behind It. And we've got an interview, Steve Blacknell, the only journalist allowed on Concord, going from London to Philadelphia at the time of Live Aid, talking about Phil Collins. And then Peter Hook, one time in Joy Division, but then went on to New Order, and he's with New Order now. And if you want to get in touch, please do. So the email is chunkyjeff@gmail.com, chunkygeoff@gmail.com. Or you can get me on WhatsApp, 077-844-89469. Right, let's go with Andy Bell, along with Vince Clarke. And a remix of Situation.

0: vocals for the great voice there of Alf. Alison Moyer doing Situation for Yazoo. Quiz coming up shortly. Kick up the 80s. 10 years, one decade, one hell of a ride. 80s was really a party, wasn't it? There, leg warmers, purple eyeliner, asymmetrical hair. Clothes bought from a jumble sale, just as diverse as it gets. Lurid and Dayglow, and chaotic and experimental.
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1: All right, time to get the grey matter turning here on Kick Up the 80s. Three questions for you. Give the answers in about 30 minutes' time. Question number one. Who recorded the song Chariots of Fire? Or who recorded Chariots of Fire? Question number two is a lyric. I want to know the artist and the song. This is the lines I'm giving you. When we hear the voices sing, the book of love will open and let us in. When we hear the voices sing, the book of love will open and let us in. Who is it? What is it? And question number three, Grace Jones starred in which James Bond movie? Grace Jones starred in which James Bond movie? Now, here's a story from my very good friend and somebody who wrote me on an email, David Ralph. How are you, David? A couple of your songs coming up here. I want to talk a little bit about Adamant at Live Aid. You said that you're at school and a friend of yours had a spare ticket, but you're only 15 at the time and your mum said, no, you can't go, you're too young. You said it caused you a right trauma. So can you remind me of Live Aid, like the show that you did dedicated to Live Aid, but give us a couple of songs, will you? So let's start with this, because you mentioned about Adamant.

0: Fabulous stuff there, especially selected by David Ralph. Thanks very much, David, for your message there. And if you want to do the same as David there and pick out a best of British, it could be a song, as it was there, or it could be an artist, it could be a solo artist or a band. Drop me a line to chunkyjeff@gmail.com, chunkygeoff@gmail.com, and I'll be pleased to play it for you. Or you can get me on WhatsApp 077-844-89469. Right, now, tragically, over the last month or so, we've lost Chris Rea, a great slide guitar player, great singer, terrific guitarist, and unfortunately passed away there. And Patricia wanted to remember him. She is Miss Croatia, lives in Munich now. So we're going to play one of these songs that doesn't get played that often. But here's a little bit of a chat to start with, talking about his record company.
1: And he used to be in a band called Cafe Society, and he said to me, I've come up to give notice to management, etc., etc. I'm going to go another route now, and I'm going to be called TRB. And he said to me, Chris, you must do this. You're going to get killed if you just go out as a singer-songwriter in 1978. And of course, Sting was only a singer-songwriter then. Knopfler was only a singer-songwriter then. A lot of them. I mean, Elvis Costello was actually an Irish singer-songwriter. And I couldn't convince my record company to go this route, at least for one album, till we find our feet in this sort of new way of doing things. And on top of that, what happened was the thing just went straight into the top 10 in America. And I couldn't hold the reins back, you know, I just, little me from Middlesbrough. And this thing, that was not, it was in the top 10 in America. And you're in Middlesbrough, you're in a flat. We used to have to climb over sacks of coal in this flat. It was an upstairs flat. And the guy who had the flat used to keep his coal in the bottom. And there we were, climbing over this coal to get upstairs into our freezing flat in Middlesbrough. And you got a piece of paper in your hand saying you're in the top 10 and you're Grammy nominated. And it just was so strange. I mean, it was just a snowball. And then by the time that record was done, I was firmly imaged as somebody who sat at a piano and sang quiet songs. And it's the only song and it's the only track of my entire career where I never played guitar on. And I had about 4 or 5 years of very, very hard work. I call it clearing my name, you know. I was wrongly prosecuted. So in many ways, Fool caused me quite a lot of problems.

0: Wonderful stuff there, picked out by Patricia, Miss Croatia, now living in Munich there. Chris Rea, rest in peace there. Stainsby Girls, which just doesn't get played. And a little bit of an interview with him before that.
1: 10, 9, 8, 7, 6, 5, 4, 3, 2, 2,
2: Jeff, we have
1: two,
2: a problem.
3: This could be a rough ride, Jeff.
2: Jeff, we have a problem.
1: In the 1980s, almost there, but no cigar. No These cigar. Are the songs that made it to number 2 with Jeff Dorsett, 1980s.
0: Yeah, we're going to look at the 23rd of April, 1983, when the Human League were at number 2 with this.

0: best cover version in the world. Ever, ever, ever. Kick up the 80s.
1: Right now, on Kick Up the 80s, we are going with a cover from Another Brother. In this particular case, we are looking at Luther Vandross doing the Supremes. Right here.

0: That's a cover from another brother, and we'll give you another one next week. But if you want to pick one out, all we can do is wait for your email to chunkyjeff@gmail.com.
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0: And this is where we give you a backstory to a particular hit. And this week, we're going with Swindon's finest, XTC. From 1982, Fences Working Overtime, made number 10 in the UK from an album called English Settlement. Released as the lead single for that particular album, it was XTC's highest charting single. It's got a catchy melody with a hook inspired, so they say, by Manfred Mann's 5-4-3-2-1, written by Andy Partridge. And it really paints a kaleidoscope of vision, hearing, taste, touch and smell, according to Andy. And XTC playful antics before did them no favours on Top of the Pops. They ruffled a load of feathers there. BBC actually then banned them. Wow.

0: XTC with the story behind the song and Senses Are Working Overtime. Interview coming shortly with Steve Blacknell telling you more about Live Aid and Phil Collins. But before we get there, another song selected by Patricia. Now, she did actually pick out two, so I'll give you one this week and one next week, Patricia, of the great Ozzy Osbourne.
1: Jeff Dorsey. Now, he's a man with delusions of adequacy.

0: Terrific stuff, especially for Patricia there. Changes, as done by Ozzy and Kelly Osbourne. Right, let's give you the answer to the quiz just in front of a quick interview. Question number one, who recorded Chariots of Fire? The answer, Vangelis. Question number two was a lyric. Want to know the artist and the song. When we hear the voices sing, the book of love will open and let us in. Who is it? What is it? It's Mr. Mister doing Broken Wings. And question number three, Grace Jones starred in which
1: out on the airwaves. And so by the time we got to the States to do that first tour, we had a number four album in the charts.
0: Yeah.
1: Which was kind of weird because we were playing in clubs of about 200 people, and of course the promoter wanted us to move the dates because he could make more money.
0: Mm.
1: And we said, no, we're going to stick with what we know. We're going to just do this tour like this and we'll come back later.
0: Yeah.
1: And of course that became quite a hot ticket.

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0: So welcome along, pump up the 90s and a touch of 2000s. I'm Jeff Dorsey, going to be in the deck chair for the next 60 minutes. Oh, no, we're no doubt Gwen Stefani's people there and Don't Speak. And then U2 and Discotheque. So we've got some Britpop, got some indie days, got some alternative rock, got some trip hop as well, and a few bangers. All that to come your way. And if you want to get in touch, please do so. The email is chunkyjeff@gmail.com. That's chunkygeoff@gmail.com. This is the show with no filler, all killer. And we're going to go with this. Where's Sheryl Crow?
1: This ain't no disco. It ain't no country club either. This is LA.

0: Premiership Pop Quiz. Now, here's Jeff Dorsett.
1: So, a very good day to you. Pump up the 90s and a touch of 2000s. Time to turn some grey matter. Give the answers in about 30 minutes' time. Question number one. 1994, Basket Case was a big hit for whom? 1994, Basket Case was a big hit for whom? Question number two is a lyric. I'm going to give you a line. I want to know the artist and the song. You act like you never had love. You want me to go without. You act like you never had love. You want me to go without. Who's the artist and what is the song? And question number three, you've got a 50-50 chance on this one. Which Blur album contains Girls and Boys and End of the Century? Which Blur album contains the singles Girls and Boys? Was it 13 or Park Life?

0: That's a wonderful cause there. Of course, three sisters and one brother. Jim, wasn't he the lucky guy? Stuck there in the middle of those wonderful-looking core sisters. Right.
1: 1990s, Jeff Dorsett. Who is your star from the Britpop era? And a song that means so much to you. ChunkyJeff@gmail.com.
0: Yeah, now we're going to go with a bit of Britpop here. It's part of our genre that we have on Pump Up the 90s and a touch of 2000s. I was lucky enough to interview Rick Witter, the lead voice and songwriter for Shed 7. So I thought, why not play one of theirs?

0: Came from York, of course, part of the Britpop era in the 90s. They had 14 songs in the top 20 during the 90s. And one particular year, 1996, they had more singles in the charts than any other act. They are Shed 7 from York, as I said, Chasing Rainbows. It's our Britpop, and we're tipping the cap towards them. And if you've got a favourite Britpop track, all you've got to do is drop us a line to the email address, ChunkyJeff, ChunkyJeff, ChunkyJeff at gmail.com. Just mark it Britpop, and it will get through to me.
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1: Right, this is where we give you a backstory to a particular hit, and this week we're looking at 1992 and Shakespeare's sister doing Stay. Made number one in the UK and four in America in 1992 from an album called Hormonally Yours. Shakespeare's sister are a duo. Marcella Detroit and Siobhan Fahey are the two girls involved in the band. And there's in the song that girls take different characters along the way there. Marcella is very much singing sweetly to her lover, but Siobhan, on the other hand, is trying to destroy him. The girls have different voices, which blends nicely in here. Marcella was back in vocals and for times with Eric Clapton, thing like Lay Down Sally, which I think she co-wrote with Eric. Siobhan was a member of Bananarama, but left to get married to Eurythmics' Dave Stewart, who actually got involved in the production of this particular track. They stayed at number one in the UK for 8 weeks, and the album, I'm Only Yours, won an Ivor Novello in 1993. So, story behind the song, Stay, Shakespeare's sister.

That's a bit of indie action there. Indie Daze, as we call it there. D-A-Z-E. Spell it like the kids do there. The Liverpool band, The Coral and In the Morning. And if you've got a favourite indie track, one of these that are not marred of a major label, maybe even unsigned along the way, but they came from the 90s and the early 2000s, all you've got to do, drop me a line to the usual address, chunkyjeff@gmail.com. Now, talking about the different genres, we're giving you a bit of pop, a bit of Indie Daze. Bangers are coming shortly. But let's give you now some trip hop from TLC and Waterfalls. Yay.

0: won't stop coming and they don't.
1: That's
0: stop
1: our alternative rock track from Smash Mouth. It's called All Star. Yeah, alternative rock, that is the very best. Smash Mouth, they were huge in the 90s, weren't they? Particularly in America. Right, let's give you the answer to the quiz just in front of a track by the Lightning Seeds. Question number one. Basket Case in 1994 was a big hit, but for whom? We're talking about Billy Joe Armstrong's people, Green Day. Question number two is a lyric. Want to know the artist and the song. You act like you need more love. You want me to go without. Who is it and what is it? The answer is it's U2 doing the song One. And question number three, the 50-50 chance on this one. Which Blur album has the hit singles Girls and Boys and End of the Century? Was it A, 13 or B, Park Life? Well, if you said 13, you'd be wrong, because the answer we're looking for, Park Life, had was the album that had Girls and Boys and End of the Century. And the lyric was U2's One and Green Day did Basket Case. More quiz for you next week.
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2: Okay, this week's bangers, originally done by Frankie Valli in the Four Seasons in 1975. Right, this goes with Clock, 1963, What a Night.

0: That's Clock and Ooh What a Night. 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
9: Mom's Day. We'll be having some fun with that, along with playing some great music for you. Like this by Johnny Rivers.

That's Freddie Boom Boom Cannon, Palisades Park and Tallahassee Lassie. Star set number one on the way back, special Mother's Day edition. Hey, do the names Tony Dow, Jerry Manders, and Barbara Billingsley ring any bells? Well, coming up pretty soon, a visit from everybody's favorite TV mom, June Cleaver. Plus the mystery oldie, and we'll hear two from the Mindbenders.

0: Kawatha Time Machine remembers.
1: Leave it to Beaver. 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
2: Do you have room in your suitcase for my shoes?
3: 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What's the matter with your suitcase?
2: Well, I don't want to jam them in with my dresses.
3: Oh, of course not. Maybe you could wrap them in one of my clean shirts.
4: Hey, you guys are only going to be gone one night. How come we got to have Mrs. Evans come and stay with us?
2: Well, we'll feel better if someone's here.
4: Well, I guess she's okay. If we got to have a warden.
3: Wally, she's not a warden. She's a very nice woman.
5: Last time she was here, she made me eat peas.
2: Beaver, I thought you liked peas.
5: Well, I do. I just don't like the insides.
4: Hey, Dad, if you're going to Freeport for a business meeting, how come Mom gets to go along?
3: Oh, well, the company likes for the wives to get to know each other.
4: Boy, that sounds dumb.
2: I don't think it's dumb at all.
5: When I get married, I'm not going to take

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1: Beaver, why would you say a thing like that?
0: Well, just because you're married, that doesn't mean you gotta like girls.
2: Goldilocks said, who's been eating my porridge?
3: Mother Nature, was this on the porridge?
2: Yes, lots of my delicious butter.
3: That's chiffon margarine, not butter.
2: Margarine? 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
3: Chiffon so delicious it fooled even you, Mother Nature.
2: Oh, it's not nice to fool Mother Nature.
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0: Game of Love, and from 66, A Groovy Kind of Love. 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

It's Mystery Oldie Time. Here's what I'm going to do. I'm going to give you the lyric to a song. You have to guess what song it is. Here's the lyric. Here's what I'd do. I'd never, never, never stop loving you. All right. What's the song? I'll play it for you next hour.

0: didn't know it, but I was destined to be your mama. I did the best I could.
1: You did good, Mom.
0: Well, I happen to believe you make your own destiny. You have to do the best with what God gave you.
2: What's my destiny, Mom?
0: You're gonna have to figure that out for yourself. Life is a box of chocolates, Forrest. You never know what you're gonna get.

0: is the one. How can it take 40 minutes just to get dressed? What does she do? I make it in 5 minutes flat. Well,
1: any little boy can get dressed in 5 minutes flat, dear. The difference is the girls wash.
0: So, 35 extra minutes just to wash. How can you get so dirty just sleeping?
2: Never mind, Jeff.
0: Where's the man at the Cribside Manor?
1: My father is in his office taking a look at Eddie Barkley.
0: What's the matter with Chicken Barkley?
2: Honestly, you and your vulgar nicknames.
3: I'm with you, Mary. Now, we'll know that just as soon as your father's had time to examine.
2: Well, Dad will take time for that. Gee, I wish he could take just a little bit of time and spend it with us.
0: Yeah.
2: You know, I've about given up hope that Dad will ever be able to take me skiing.
3: Well, your father's a very busy man.
2: You know Grace McLean's father? He takes her up to Mount Owens practically every weekend.
3: Well, Mr. McLean's a school teacher with a 5-day week. Your father's a pediatrician with an 8-day week.
0: Well, if Dad had any free time, he wouldn't spend it skiing. He'd teach me how to play chess. Now, there's a game you'd like. There's men in it.
2: You know something, Jeff? If we ever get up to Mount Owens, oh, you're going to make a great, abominable snowman.
3: All right, you two, stop squabbling.
0: We're not squabbling. According to one of Dad's medical books, this is known as sibling rivalry. It happens in the best of families.
3: Thank you, Sigmund Freud.

August of 1969, upstate New York. 400,000 people showed up for Woodstock. Ever wonder how much the artists made? $500,000? $1,000,000? Well, Jimi Hendrix pulled in the big money, making $18,000. These guys played for five.

The star of our first star set this hour, Michael Cassavetes, was discovered by Don Kirshner. And he was a VP at CBS Records before going on to perform as Tony Orlando.

0: Oh, what's your sign?
1: You live around here, Mama?
2: For a little action, sugar.
3: You're the one with the time machine.
4: Well, don't you have an opening line?
5: Hi, I'm extremely wealthy.
6: How about later in my place?
4: You're married, Herb.
6: Oh,

0: 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Tony Orlando.
1: The Kawatha Time Machine remembers.
2: Hello, Davy.
3: Oh, Mother.
2: No, Davy, you really heard something. It's me. No, no, not in the back seat, Davy. Down here. Well, just don't sit there with your mouth hanging open. 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

0: cold. 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Nice to meet you, Mrs. Lift.
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0: Well, just meet her.
2: Irvin, what the hell's going on out there?
0: Nothing, Mama. Walk her up.
2: Who are you talking to? Who's in there with you?
0: Nobody, Mama.
2: Who's this?
0: This is Cousin Patty. He's going to be staying with us for a while. Isn't that nice?
2: You don't have a Cousin Patty. Who the hell are you?
3: I'm Owen's friend.
2: Owen doesn't have a friend.
3: That's because he's shy.
2: No, he's not. He's fat and he's stupid. Get out of my house. Where is Owen?
3: Owen went bowling.
2: I want Owen.
3: He'll be back in a minute.
2: I want my bath. I want my medicine.
4: Oh, I gotcha. Oh.

Last hour, I asked what song has the lyric, "Here's what I'd do. I'd never, never, never stop loving you." Well, if you said, "If I Were Your Woman" by Gladys Knight and the Pips, you

time to slowly power down. Yes, we've come to the end of another Paul Tremblay Show. Hey, thanks for joining me. This is Tall Paul. I'll look for you next time on the Wayback Playback.

0: I'm Karsten Pellman, and you are listening to Daybreak, radio to turn your life around. Coming up on Daybreak, I will lead you into the secret kingdom. John Brownhill takes you through a classic hymn on hymns of praise, and Don Miller is along with Sunspots. On Person to Person, Moira Hunt meets people like ourselves who have turned their life around, never to be the same. But that's not all. Julie Telford zeroes in on issues facing us in modern times. And I return with Sounds to Live By on Music Flash. So don't go away. The best is yet to come.
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4: Now, our second duck hunter is going to take a jet. 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He bought himself a jet, and this is a single engine job because I've only got one tongue. That's something to think about. 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

0: And then he passes overhead and cuts in his afterburner as he heads for the duck blind. 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Nostalgia
1: 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Your Kawartha oldies.
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0: Well, thanks for tuning in to Dan Sweeney's One Hit Wonders. This week, we're featuring mid-70s rock One Hit Wonders. One Hit Wonder is a combination of artist and song that scores big in the Billboard Top 40, but never repeats the achievement again. And just coming off a number 9 charting hit in May of 1973, Wildflower. That's Skylark, Canadian rock band based in Vancouver. Not much success after their only top 40 hit, though. Skylark split up by the end of 73. The song has been covered by many artists, and more recently has been sampled in a number of hip-hop songs. Moving forward with more mid-70s rock one-hit wonders. Here's another one charting at number 9 in June of 1973, Hocus Pocus. By who else? Focus. Well, the song was a 1971 release from Moving Waves, the second album by the Dutch rock band Focus. Although the song was released in 1971, it didn't reach number 20 in the UK, number 18 in Canada, and number 9 in the US until the spring and summer of 1973. It re-entered the UK charts at number 57 in 2010 after being featured in a Nike TV ad shown during the 2010 FIFA World Cup. The song was prominently featured in a scene from the 2017 film Baby Driver. Well, here's a 2020 clip with Focus, Theus van Leer, talking about how the yodeling accidentally happened on their hit.
1: Was it your idea to include the yodeling?
2: No, it was just born during a rehearsal. We rehearsed in a castle, and Jan Akkerman was playing a genius guitar riff. And he was playing that 4 times, and then he played bow, bow, bow, bow, bow, bow, bow. He stopped. And then there was a drum break of 2 bars. And then I began to yodel and play an accompanying thing on the Hammond organ for the first time of my life.
1: All right, you'd never yodeled before.
2: No, never, never, never.

0: with just coming off an extended mid-70s rock one-hit wonder playset with a number one charting hit in August of 1973, Brother Louie. That's Stories. A rock band based in New York. They split up by the end of 1974. Brother Louie is used on the theme song for the TV series Louie, starring Louis C.K. in 2010. And before that one, one of my personal favorites, coming in at number 9 in June of 1973, Right Place, Wrong Time, Dr. John. Singer, songwriter, actor, pianist, and guitarist whose music combines blues, pop, jazz, boogie-woogie, and rock and roll. An active session musician from New Orleans since the late 50s, he gained a cult following in the late 60s. Dr. John's the winner of 6 Grammy Awards and was inducted into the Rock and Roll Hall of Fame in 2011. Despite all that success, he only had one top 40 hit. Dr. John passed away in 2019 at the age of 77. Be sure to like and follow Dan Swinney's One Hit Wonders page on Facebook and Instagram for all your One Hit Wonder trivia. Thanks for liking the pages. Moving forward with more mid-70s rock One Hit Wonders. A number 34 charting hit in January of 1974, Painted Ladies. Ian Thomas, a rock and roll musician from Hamilton, Ontario, Canada. In 1974, he won a Juno Award for the most promising male vocalist of the year. He continued to make appearances to perform songs old and new and to tell stories of his songs throughout the years. Well, here's a funny clip where Ian Thomas grabs a black and white video camera on the Canadian show SCTV and looks for Dave and Doug on their stage for the Great White North show. He finds them. They're not amused. This appearance was from a 1980 SCTV episode where Ian's real-life brother, Dave Thomas, plays one half of the clueless duo, Bob and Doug McKenzie.
1: Anybody seen the Hosers around here?
2: Okay, left their camera here.
1: We'll find those guys.
3: It doesn't have, like, nails and saws and stuff like that.
4: No, a hardware store does. But, like, what a hardware store...
1: Hey, you guys. Know, hey, what's going on?
5: What?
1: I'm making a video of you guys with your own camera.
5: No way. Hey, zoom out. Get away. Our show's in color.
1: Yeah.
5: So that's our show for today.
1: Good day.
6: Give
5: hey,
6: us our
5: get
6: camera.
5: Get it back. Come on. Hey, come here.
1: Give us a camera.

0: Jim Dandy, a number 25 charting hit by Black Oak, Arkansas. Well, they're a southern rock band named after the band's hometown of Black Oak, Arkansas. They were originally named the Nobody Else, which was formed in 1963 by some high school buddies. Well, the band reached the height of its fame in the 1970s with 10 charting albums released in that decade. They declined in the 80s and later reformed in 2011. The new band released a new album for Atlantic Records in 2013 titled Back There Nar Yonder, but it didn't do very well. Hey, you know, if you missed part of the show today, go to onehitwondersds.com to find out where the show is playing next. Make One Hit Wonders a part of your day all week long. Moving forward with a number 19 charting hit in February of 1974, Midnight Rider. It's Greg Allman, a musician, singer, and songwriter from Nashville, Tennessee. He was known for performing in the Allman Brothers Band. He and his brother Dwayne Allman formed the band in 1969, which reached mainstream success with their 1971 live album at Fillmore East. Shortly afterwards, Dwayne was killed in a motorcycle crash. The band continued and released Brothers and Sisters, which became their most successful album in 1973. Allman began a solo career with the album Laid Back the same year. He gained additional fame for his 1975-78 marriage to pop star Cher. He was married a total of 7 times. Despite all of his success, his version of Midnight Rider was his only solo top 40 hit. He died at the age of 69 in 2017. Well, here's Greg Allman on Cher's TV show in 1975.
1: My next guest is a very special member of the rock music scene. For the past 2 years, he was voted number one in the All-Star Rock and Jazz poll. You know, he's got enough gold records to open up a chain of banks. He's also the lead singer in the great Allman Brothers Band. He's a guitarist, a composer, and he's really terrific. He's also a very good friend of mine, Mr. Greg Allman.

0: Rock On, a number 5 charting hit by David Essex in March of 74. David Essex was an English musician, singer, songwriter, and actor from Essex. Since the 1970s, he's charted 19 top 40 singles in the UK, including 2 number 1 hits and 16 top 40 albums. Rock On was his only U.S. rock hit. In February 2016, Essex performed in the War of the Worlds at the Dominion Theatre in London. Here's another mid-70s rock one-hit wonder and a personal favorite of mine, Rock and Roll Hoochie Coo. Rick Derringer, guitarist, vocalist, Grammy Award-winning producer, and entertainer from Salina, Ohio. He came to prominence in the late 60s as a member of the McCoys, where he was brought in to record lead vocals for the number one single, Hang On Sloopy. He then turned to blues rock. He worked extensively with brothers Edgar and Johnny Winter, and with the group Steely Dan. He also worked with Weird Al Yankovic, producing Yankovic's Grammy Award-winning songs, Eat It and Fat. In 2018, Derringer embarked on a tour with Vanilla Fudge, Mitch Ryder, and Badfinger under the name Hippie Fest. Well, here's Derringer getting the crowd fired up for his big hit in 2014.
1: Oh, yeah. Feel the love, y'all. Feel the love over here. Feel the love in the middle all the way across. Feel the love over here and in the top. Feel the love. Wally got you guys so riled up, we can't let you down now. Come on, boys, let's keep

Coming in at number 8 in March of 1976, Love Hurts. That's Nazareth, a Scottish hard rock band that formed in 1968. They had several hits in the UK, as well as in several other Western European countries in the early 70s, and established an international audience with their 1976 hit. The band continues to record and tour, although with many new members. And before that one, White Twilly with his number 16 charting hit, I'm on Fire, in August of 1975. Well, Dwight Twilly was a rock singer and songwriter from Tulsa, Oklahoma. Twilly and fellow Tulsan Phil Seymour formed the Dwight Twilly Band in 1967. They also worked extensively with Leon Russell throughout the years. Dwight Twilly suffered a massive stroke while driving, causing him to crash into a tree in 2023. He was 72 years old. Moving forward, coming down

a big number three smash international hit. In May of 1976, Fooled Around and Fell in Love. Elvin Bishop, a blues and rock singer, guitarist, and songwriter born in Glendale, California, raised in Tulsa, Oklahoma. An original member of the Paul Butterfield Blues Band. He was inducted into the Rock and Roll Hall of Fame as a member of that group in 2015, and the Blues Hall of Fame in his own right in 2016. His only top 40 hit was included in the soundtrack album, The Guardians of the Galaxy, in 2014. Well, that's going to do it for us. I hope you enjoyed this look at mid-70s rock, one-hit wonders. We'll close it out with a number 12 charting hit in July of 1976. The Boys Are Back in Town. Thin Lizzy, a hard rock band formed in Dublin, Ireland in 1969. Lead vocalist and principal songwriter Phil Lynette was the ringleader of the band. He died in 1986 at the young age of 36 after a long struggle with drug addiction. They perform with various original and new members to this day. Well, thanks for tuning in to Dan Sweeney's One Hit Wonders. We'll keep marching through the history of One Hit Wonders next time. Until then, you have a great week.

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10: 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I am your conductor here to punch your ticket to the best hits ever. And if you haven't guessed already, it is National Train Day.

wouldn't be about that mattress tag, would it? I know it said under penalty of law and all, but officer, I just had to do it. The proceeding has been brought to you as a public service by Tear the Tax Off the Mattress Day. Yes, that's an actual thing. So where were we before that? Oh,

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That is one of the most misspelled words, which we'll review throughout the program as we also celebrate Alphabet Magnet Day, where you can misspell anything you want, even Pepsi.

it appears that one of my socks is stepping out. What the heck goes on in that dryer disco? Let's have a second of silence for Lost Sock Memorial.

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11: 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Every song a classic. Your words, not ours.

When the Marvel Comics band gets together to jam, there's only one superhero who can play that green tambourine. If he doesn't smash it too hard, that is, the Green himself, Incredible Hulk, whose first comic book came out today in 1962. With Hey 19 for a perfect 10, Bo Derek, plus her husband, actor and birthday boy this weekend, John Corbett. Just because, what are the odds of two 10s being married to each other, even in Hollywood? Okay, let's make it 19.

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0: Can't you see? For Ferdinand Monroyer, born this day, who invented anyone? That's correct. Your optometrist's eye chart. Mothers of the world, stand by. We're saluting you in hour two.
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2: Good evening. Prime Minister Trudeau and the Liberals got a stunning indication today of how the Canadian public feels just before an expected election. The latest Gallup poll shows the Liberals down in popularity and the Conservatives up, way up, to the point where both parties are now tied among decided voters. Peter Mansbridge has the details.
3: A month ago, the polls showed a sizable 11-point bulge for the Liberals over the Tories. But all that changed today. In a dramatic turnaround, the Gallup figures have produced a dead heat between the two major parties. The Liberals have dropped 4%. The Tories are up 7%.
4: What you got there?
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But then again, who cares about spelling if you're both beautiful and people? Born this day, Dave.

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1: With a special hour of not only songs for Mother's Day, but also some quotable thoughts about mom, such as, it's not easy being a mom. If it were easy, fathers would do it. That was said by the one and only Betty.

0: Bertin Burrell once said, "If evolution really works, how come mothers only have two hands?" That Thing, where your classic top-down countdown happens 2 weekends from now. Now, a famous Mother's Day quote from this kid.
1: My

0: someone a mother, said Oprah Winfrey. We've got more Mother's Day songs and quotes on the way. 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
3: Laugh track.
4: How have you been?
5: Fine, did I?
4: Fine. How's old three-finger Jake, the guy that ran away with you, huh?
5: Well, he's inside the salon, and if I was you, I'd get it going fast.
4: Inside the salon? Salami, isn't it?
5: Come on.
4: Yeah, don't worry, I can take care of myself.
5: You know, Dad, you sure look different.
4: Oh, it must be my 12-gallon hat.
5: What's the extra 2 gallons for?
4: That's the chaser. Well, three-fingered Ike, I knew I'd run up against you again. Get behind me, gal.
5: Be careful, Deadeye. He's fast on the draw.
4: Get in front of me, gal.
6: The only torture was yellow, Deadeye.
4: Yeah?
6: I can always see right through you.
4: Well, that's what happens when you got a hole in your head. Care for a sin-sin?
6: No.
4: Well, let's see now. Funny, I'm playing here, but it sounds far, far away.
7: Pretty smart horse.
4: He's a real...
7: See him do some tricks.
4: Yeah, I show you how smart he is. Hey, boy, what is 2 and 2? Come on, boy, one more.
8: Nostalgia for you.
9: Anything I hate, it's a smart aleck fish.
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My thing with Richard Pell. Abraham Lincoln said, all that I am or ever hope to be, I owe to my mother. George Washington said, my mother was the most beautiful woman I ever saw. You historians may correct me if I'm wrong, but I don't believe the father of our nation ever referred to his mom as a bad

0: Here's someone whose mother knew a lot. Quote, she taught me about the importance of home and history and family and tradition. She also taught me that aging need not mean narrowing the scope of your activities and interests. No kidding, Martha Stewart. Next on That Thing, the song we played on every Mother's Day weekend since this little show began. After these words for Mom.
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0: But dig this here.
1: Yeah.
0: Now see, when all that gang war was going on, I tell you one thing I never forget.
1: And what's that?
0: See, when I got home, first thing I would hear is, "But Bill,
1: yeah,
0: where you been, boy?" What your mama say? She say, "Boy, now I'ma tell you
1: what.
0: You know you getting big now.
1: Yeah.
0: You gotta watch the things that you doing out in that street.
1: Right.
2: And you go to jail.
1: Right.
0: And I'ma tell you something, man. Mama wasn't wrong.

0: When I was a boy and I would see scary things in the news, my mother would say to me, look for the helpers. You will always find people who are helping. Those encouraging words from the mom of Mr. Rogers. Happy Mother's Day, Mom, wherever you are.
1: That thing with Rich Appel. Ride the time machine at your Kawartha.
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2: This weekend in Austin, Texas, it's the annual Pun-Off competition. There's one in this song, kinda, sorta. You may not be an old-fashioned girl, but you're gonna get

0: 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Let's face it, no matter how you hit it, that ball is going to go wherever it wants.
1: That thing with Richard Powell.
0: Wishing Billy Joel a happy birthday. It also happens to be sleepover day. A word of advice to those with overnight guests. Make sure none of them are somnambulists like Billy Joel is in this hit of

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1: Come into the garden of earthly delight.
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2: 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Your color seizes me. Your fragrance pleases me. You make it for me into a perfume, so I can ride the clouds of earth.
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4: Now, the fun continues. 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
1: It was a toe-tapper, I must admit that.
2: 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The Kawatha Time Machine remembers.
3: Harry, pal!
4: What you got there?
3: Stranger.
4: Where'd you get him?
3: I pinged him with a rock.
4: Sure.
3: He was skulking around down by the slough. Figured he might be a revenue.
4: He ain't no revenue.
3: Then can I keep him?
4: Of course not.
3: Well, I called him.
4: That don't matter.
3: Well, he won't be no trouble. I could keep him out in the smokehouse.
4: Ellie Mae, you can't keep people like they were dogs and cats.
5: Yeah.
6: Jed, Ellie Mae came running over to my place, and she said you sold the swamp to some oil company.
7: Well, yeah, I guess I did.
6: What did they pay you for?
4: Now, Pearl, you know that old swamp wasn't worth shucks.
6: Jed Clampett, you got slicked and you're ashamed to admit it. That's just what I told you.
4: All right, I'll tell you. He said it runs somewhere between 25 and 100.
6: 25 and 100?
4: I know it don't sound like much, but Mr. Brewster seemed to set great store by the fact he's going to pay me in some new kind of dollar. What do you call him, Granny?
6: $1 million.
3: $1 million?
4: He wrote the whole thing out on this piece of paper. Here, you can see for yourself.
6: Yeah,
4: I don't know enough about that.
6: Let's see here now. Thanks in heaven. You're a millionaire. A millionaire.
4: Yeah, that's what that Brewster fella kept calling me. I didn't know just how to take it.
6: Nate, you're rich.
8: Oh, Jed, you can have anything you want. Do anything you want. Go any place you want.
4: Yeah, that's another thing he kept saying. He said he reckoned I'd be moving away from here soon. What do you think, Pearl? You think I ought to move?
6: Jed, how can you even ask? Look around you. You're 8 miles from your nearest neighbor. You're overrun with skunks, possums, coyotes, bobcats. You use kerosene lamps for light. You cook on a wood stove summer and winter. You're drinking homemade moonshine, washing with homemade lye soap. And your bathroom is 50 feet from the house and you ask, should you move?
4: Yeah, I reckon you're right. Man, be a dang fool to leave all this.
9: Nostalgia for you.
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9: Kawatha Time Machine.
11: 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Be careful how you use it.
9: 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That thing with Richard Bell.
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0: for National Shrimp Day. You can do that any way you want it. Take it from this guy.
1: There's pineapple shrimp, lemon shrimp, coconut shrimp, pepper shrimp,
2: shrimp and potatoes, shrimp burger, shrimp sandwich,
1: shrimp kebabs, shrimp creole, shrimp gumbo, pan fried, deep fried, stir fried,
2: shrimp soup, shrimp stew, shrimp salad.
0: Any more?
2: That's about it.
0: Okay. We've been talking about the most misspelled words, and separate, or in this song, separate, has got to be number one on that list. Just remember, as they taught us in grammar school, there's a rat in the middle of separate.

0: Before they were the Cayman Islands, Christopher Columbus named them after the Turtles. Not the group, but the actual Turtles. Or Las Tortugas. Today in 1503, baby.
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0: 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Like these two did.

Countdown Countdown coming 2 weekends from now. That song from the Yardbirds, one of many written by Birthday Boy this weekend, Graham Gouldman. Next up, one more for National Train Day. I

Lulu, and I love my hair since I've started using Gentle Care Instant Hair Conditioner. It's fabulous. Makes your hair look alive again in just 1 minute. So remember,

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This is the first malt liquor, good enough to share the fame. This is the first

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1: The part of Mrs. Hanson was played by Mabel Page. 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
5: We have come so far
6: to this place.
5: No more!
6: No more waiting.
7: No, no more no waiting! More.
6: This is the time.
0: Now. The moment you've been waiting for.
7: Finally!
8: I've been waiting for something like this my whole life!
0: The DJ that exemplifies knowledge, skills, and passion.
9: That's an accurate description.
10: 100%. 100%.
0: To triumph festivities of this magnitude.
11: It's big. Real big.
8: Ginormous!
0: And achieve a party like no other.
6: Amazing.
11: You can say that again.
0: Ladies and gentlemen, please welcome.
7: This is gonna be great!
11: I can feel it.
0: DJ Mike Balea.
7: That's the one. All right, let's count it down.
0: The party starts in 3, 2, 1.

0: think I will.
1: That's I Feel So Bad, also recorded by Elvis in the early 60s, right around the same time, Johnny Orlando recorded this gem.

0: Yeah, there's some good stuff right there by Larry Jantz and the Earl, sharing some great music and acapella with my friends. And I got more for you right now. Let's go back with the Shirelles.
1: 1961.

Hey, did you know the Shirelles originally released that song in 1959, did nothing on the charts, and then they re-released it in 61, became a top 10 hit for them. It's the Jukebox Party. I'm Mike Belair. Paul Anka wrote this next song. Buddy Holly turned it into solid gold.

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5: 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Here's Wynonie Harris and Good Morning, Judge.

little bit. I knew they'd never know. I got some money back this year, like I always do. They'll have to catch me before I pay.

That's the Halos with Air Classic Nag. Oh, you know I love acapella music, and I got a real good one for you right now. These are the Corvairs. It's called Because I Love You. It's Mike Belay's Jukebox Party.

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0: Yeah, that one's got to be one of my top 10 duo ballads of all time. The Dubs and the Chapel of Dreams. Now let's go back and do the original. This is where Elvis got it from. Here comes Big Mama Thornton.
1: Yeah!

Hound Dog. If you're enjoying the big broadcast and you want to let me know about it, send your comments into DiscJockeyMike@Verizon.net. 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I'd sure love to hear from you. Now let's go back with Roy the Boy Orbison.

going through some of my 45s this week. You know, those little pieces of plastic with a big hole in the middle of it? Well, I found this one. Kind of forgot about it. I'd like to share it with you right now. It's Lil Christie and Leslie Gore together.

Hi, this is Bobby Rydell, and you're listening to my dear friend Mike Bollea, and he's a wild one. Check.

Thank you, Bobby Rydell, for that one. It's Swinging School here with Mike Blaze. Jukebox party. Now let's do this classic by Connie Francis. Looks like somebody's in trouble.

0: 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I call it a Wayback.
1: It was the year that SlimFast first started selling. And if you look around, you can see what a wonderful job that's done. I should talk. 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

Bulls out of the platters here with Michael A's Jukebox Body. Now let's go down to the street corners. We got some acapella for you. This is called Heart of a Saturday Night. No, okay.

Yeah, hope you enjoyed that one by Reunion. Now let's do this one by Johnny Preston. It's Running Bear. I bet you're wondering who's making all those crazy Indian noises in the background. Well, it's Big Bopper and George Jones. Let's go back and remember this classic.

Nancy Golden Crane for 1958 by Dickie Doing the Don'ts, who actually was Jerry Granahan. It's Mike Blaze, Jukebox Patty, and we've got some 1950s new wop. It's what I call it, and I love it, and I know you're going to love it too. It's by Sonny and the Bull.

And that's some great 1950s new wop. Sonny and the Boys, it's my vow to you. It's the Jukebox Body, and well, let's keep it rolling now with some Bobby Darin.

0: If the jukebox party is making you feel good, why don't you make me feel good also and send some feedback into discjockeymike@verizon.net. Come on, you can do it. It's always great to hear from you.
1: 21 drums on a old bass horn, and some

It's the original by Big Maybell. A whole lot of shaking going on, or whatever is making you do whatever you're doing there. 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We got some more music to do it. It's a Four Tops with some of that Motown magic.

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This one here, well, you probably won't remember it because it's one of those that should have made it, but nobody played it. From 1961, hope you enjoy this one by the Duncans. Yeah.

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Man to man. Thank you, Chuck Berry, for that one. It's the hot and soul of rock and roll and rolls on nonstop, strong and alive. There's no jive with over 50,000 golden souvenirs from those other years. It was heaven in 1957 for Little Richard and LaSalle right here with Mike Blaze's Jukebox Party.

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bit. Stranger on the shore, I'm stranger on the microphone. But that's old news. You knew that already. Here comes Jody Reynolds on the Jukebox Party.

want to thank you all once again for joining me with Mike Velez Jukebox Friday. I hope you enjoyed our little trip down memory lane. If you didn't want to let me know about it, send something into DiscJockeyMike@Verizon.net. 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
0: This is the time. 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The moment you've been waiting for.
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0: To triumph festivities of this magnitude.
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